0: tracks ad spending, estimates the ads cost more than $1.7 million. President Trump disputing comments from the U.S. ambassador to China that he asked China's leader Xi Jinping if he wanted to buy weapons from the U.S. When asked by reporters this afternoon, the president suggested Ambassador David Perdue was talking about Taiwan, but then said maybe it's a good idea to make such an offer to China. A Utah judge has ordered a 71-year-old man to be released on bail after he spent decades on death row for a 1985 murder, after prosecutors say newly analyzed DNA evidence did not match him. Douglas Stewart Carter was sentenced to death after a jury found him guilty of murdering Eva Olson, an aunt of the Provo police chief at the time. No physical evidence linked him to the crime scene, but Carter, who was black, was convicted based on a confession he says was coerced. America's listening to Fox News.
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2: I'm Senior Airman Maria Washler. In India, U.S. and Indian Army forces participated in the closing ceremony of Exercise Udobyas 2026. During its 22nd iteration, this exercise strengthened the trust and interoperability both armies will carry into future trainings. In New Zealand, senior army leaders from across the Indo-Pacific attended the opening ceremony of the 50th Indo-Pacific Army Management Seminar. The event aims to provide a platform for collaborative problem-solving to address regional challenges and contingencies. And in the Philippines, Hawaii Air National Guard and Philippines Air Force personnel strengthened air defense interoperability during a ground radar air defense subject matter exchange, which continues to develop professional relationships over several decades of cooperation. This has been your Pacific Pulse. I'm Senior Airman Maria Washler.
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4: The Minnesota Vikings traded quarterback J.J. McCarthy today to the New York Giants for a fifth-round pick in the 2027 draft. McCarthy can back up Jameis Winston, with Jackson Dart likely out for the season. As for McCarthy's time in Minnesota, here's head coach Kevin O'Connell.
5: Today's a tough day. I mean, obviously, nothing about this changes the way I feel about J.J. or the hopes I have, you know, for him. I think it's a good opportunity in New York, and as I told him, I'll be, you know, pulling for him like crazy.
4: In other NFL news, Buccaneers quarterback Baker Mayfield could miss 2 to 4 weeks with a dislocated thumb. Rookie quarterback Jalen Daniels is likely to start in week 4 against Green Bay. Dolphins running back Devon Achane's going to miss the rest of the season with a torn ACL. Giants edge rusher Brian Burns done for the season with a torn ACL. Jets running back Breece Hall considered week to week with a quad injury, while the Commanders are signing veteran running back Austin Eckler. Eagles and Bears in Chicago tonight.
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0: alert Fairford farmer for spotting a suspicious incident early Sunday morning near a Royal Air Force base that hosts U.S. aircraft. ABC's Ian Pannell.
1: A local farmer says she spotted a group of hooded and masked men acting suspiciously near the base.
2: We suddenly saw a large group of men and they were panicking. So I think we sort of dazzled them. And they started to run.
1: Police swarming the scene early Sunday morning, evacuating nearby homes. A bomb squad deploying a robot to search white vans.
0: A link between Iran and the five suspects has not yet been established. They're out on bail without charge. SpaceX made history today, launching and bringing back the world's largest and most powerful rocket and spacecraft, Starship. ABC's Gio Benitez.
3: 3, 2, 1.
4: The world's most powerful rocket making history after orbiting the Earth for the first time. The 40-story tall SpaceX Starship and Super Heavy booster with its 33 Raptor engines lifting off from Texas just before 9 a.m. The spacecraft reaching an altitude of around 170 miles above the Earth, speed accelerating to more than 16,000 miles per hour.
0: Despite a court order, the Trump administration once again shut out a member of the press from covering the president. ABC's Mary Bruce.
5: Over the weekend, CNN was again shut out, prevented from traveling with the president on Air Force One and being a part of the pool, that team of networks that cover the president's every move. The president continuing to ramp up his attacks, even floating the possibility of getting rid of the briefing room entirely.
0: Congratulations are in order for Dylan Sprouse and Barbara Palvin. The couple just revealed on Instagram they welcomed their first baby together on Labor Day. In the picture, the couple wears Dodgers jerseys, the baby also clad in a Dodgers shirt. You're listening to ABC News.
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8: Monday Night Football's matchup in Chicago starts at 8:15 Eastern Time with the Bears hosting Philadelphia. Quarterback Caleb Williams of the Bears is out with a hamstring injury. Case Keenum is due to start, but quarterback Tyson Bagent, after a concussion, did return to full practice Saturday and is active tonight. Dolphins star running back Devon Achane is out for the year with a torn ACL. Bucks quarterback Baker Mayfield will miss at least 3 weeks with a dislocated thumb, and the Giants acquired quarterback J.J. McCarthy from Minnesota for a fifth-round draft choice. To the NBA, now with the Clippers, Brandon Ingram will miss the start of the season after surgery in May for a heel injury and a partially torn Achilles. Clippers guard Bradley Beal will miss the start of training camp with knee inflammation. Detroit's Jalen Duren will miss the start of camp as contract talks have stalled. The WNBA playoffs continue Tuesday with two games. The NHL regular season starts Tuesday with five.
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0: He calls this a very serious situation. I'm Lisa Lucera, Fox News. Secretary of State Marco Rubio's first public comments after five men were arrested in England near a U.S.-controlled airbase.
1: One that clearly involves the hands of a foreign actor.
0: On Fox's Hannity, Air Base RAF Fairford has been in use for U.S. missions against Iran. The men, all British and in their 20s, were arrested on suspicion of terror and explosives offenses. They're out on bail. The U.K. police say the investigation continues. President Trump said this afternoon he was surprised the men were released on bail, and the president is rejecting Iran's latest ceasefire talks.
2: President Trump is not signing off on an Iranian offer to reopen the Strait of Hormuz as part of a week-long ceasefire. The president says the plan is an act of desperation, arguing Iran is losing badly and on the verge of economic collapse. Iran's foreign minister says only diplomacy will end the conflict, characterizing the U.S. position as a deadlock. Negotiators from both countries are continuing talks through mediators, though an agreement to end the fighting, reopen the strait, and lift a U.S. naval blockade has not been reached. President Trump says he is still considering whether or not to renew airstrikes.
0: Fox's Jared Halpern at the White House. The cleanup underway along the Atlantic coast after a nor'easter that hung around for 2.5 days.
3: It wasn't the inland fresh water flooding, the rain flooding that was a concern. It was the coastal flooding, the seawater coming in. Now, for the last 5 days, we've had an onshore wind. It's been pushing the water in, even during low tide. The low tide not able to escape that much because the wind is essentially pinning it in like a wall. Now the flow, it's moving directly out into the Atlantic, which is great news. That means we don't have any more coastal flooding concerns, but the damage has already been done.
0: Fox Weather's Bob Van Dillen in Manasquan, New Jersey. In the Pacific, Hurricane Polo is beginning to flood some streets in Baja California, sir. 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
6: Late first quarter in Chicago in the Monday night football matchup, and the Bears lead 7-0 over the Eagles with a great opening drive finished by a Case Keenum shovel pass 8 yards to Luther Burden for the TD. That goes down as the ninth TD pass this weekend thrown by a quarterback age 38 or older. Keenum is starting because Caleb Williams is out with a hamstring injury. Backup QB for Chicago, Tyson Bagent, after his concussion, is active tonight. Dolphins star running back Devon Achane is out for the year with a torn ACL. Bucks quarterback Baker Mayfield will miss at least 3 weeks with a dislocated thumb. The Giants acquired quarterback J.J. McCarthy from Minnesota for a fifth-round draft choice. Major League Baseball's wild card openers begin Tuesday, 4 games, including Boston at the Yankees at 8 p.m. Eastern time tomorrow. Aaron Judge in New York has been out with a strained calf. He also has yet to practice running the bases.

0: Wait, where's my wallet at?
1: Jalen, I told you that group of dudes were suspect there. I bet you got pickpocketed when they tried to sell you that Eiffel Tower statue.
0: It had my money, my credit card, and my picture of Sabrina Carpenter. What am I meant to do now?
1: First things first, you need to stop crushing over pop singers that'll never freaking meet you. 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I guess now you just gotta get a new cat card.
0: 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My Sabrina!
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0: found that would reopen the Strait of Hormuz. Oil is still high today. The markets are in the red. There are also no plans for Iran and the U.S. to negotiate, although Trump continues claiming the Iranians want to strike a deal. The president also continues claiming the U.S. will ultimately win the war.
1: Iran will never have a nuclear weapon. That's a very big thing. Because if you want to see turmoil and a travesty, let them take out a city with a nuclear weapon. I'm not only talking about Israel and big parts of the Middle East, but let them hit us with a nuclear weapon. For all those stupid people that think it's okay, I deal with them. And they are crazy. There's no question about it. They are very crazy people. I tell them that all the time. I said, you're crazy, man.
0: The new Supreme Court term begins with arguments in a major climate case. Only 8 justices will decide it.
2: Some state and local governments say they should be able to sue energy companies over the effects caused by climate change and greenhouse gas emissions. Those companies claim that the suits are preempted by the federal Clean Air Act. The Supreme Court will decide the case this term, but Justice Samuel Alito will not take part. He's recused himself without giving a reason why. He's faced calls to step aside because he holds stock in energy companies, although he does not own shares of the two companies here, Exxon and Suncor. Brian Clark, ABC News.
0: The Senate tonight passed the Protect College Sports Act by a vote of 77-22. The legislation establishes a federal framework for college athletics and creates one set system instead of different state rules. It creates guidelines on how athletes can earn money from their name, image, and likeness, and caps the amount of money schools can directly share with their athletes. Athletes can transfer to another school once without losing a year of eligibility, and the bill also gives colleges the collective ability to negotiate broadcasting agreements. You're listening to ABC News.
3: This is your News in One. Reporting for AFN Europe, I'm Army Sergeant Nick Larocco. Remembering the fallen, U.S. and Dutch service members, government officials, and local residents gathered in Nijmegen, Netherlands to commemorate the anniversary of the 82nd Airborne's crossing of the Vaal River during Operation Market Garden. The memorial ceremony honored the 48 paratroopers who lost their lives crossing the river in assault boats while fighting to liberate the city. Dutch Minister for Arms Procurement and Personnel, Dirk Boswijk, says the memorial reflects the bravery of those who fought for freedom.
4: Well, I think it's very important that we keep remembering the history and the sacrifice that the American troops brought here. I think that commemorations like this, you can see where the fighting happened. You can more understand how courageous these people were.
3: While the battlefield around the Vaal has changed, the river remains, and so does the memory of the men who crossed it. That was your News in One. I'm Army Sergeant Nick Larocco.
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6: Late first quarter in Chicago in the Monday night football matchup, and the Bears lead 7-0 over the Eagles with a great opening drive, finished by a Case Keenum shovel pass 8 yards to Luther Burden for the TD. That goes down as the 9th TD pass this weekend thrown by a quarterback age 38 or older. Keenum is starting because Caleb Williams is out with a hamstring injury. Backup QB for Chicago, Tyson Bagent, after his concussion, is active tonight. Dolphins star running back Devon Achane is out for the year with a torn ACL. Bucks quarterback Baker Mayfield will miss at least 3 weeks with a dislocated thumb. The Giants acquired quarterback J.J. McCarthy from Minnesota for a 5th-round draft choice. Major League Baseball's wild card openers begin Tuesday, 4 games, including Boston at the Yankees at 8 p.m. Eastern time tomorrow. Aaron Judge in New York has been out with a strained calf. He also has yet to practice running the bases.
5: Top tracks. Trust

0: Yeah, buddy!
1: Here in the KMC, there are tons of great fitness centers. 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Oh, sorry, it's my set.
0: Lightweight, baby!
1: This is definitely not lightweight.
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Walk in a straight line, you need me a breakthrough. The grapevine, sipping the grape juice. Chopping up, it's getting harder to face you.

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5: I'm Colonel Nick Haig, Space Force Guardian and NASA astronaut. 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
1: UK terror plot. I'm Deborah Valentine, Fox News. A major terror investigation is underway in Britain after UK authorities thwarted an attack just miles from a military base used by the U.S. Fox's Stephanie Bennett reports from Royal Air Force Fairford.
2: Counterterrorism police are leading this investigation. No motive has been released just yet, but we did find out within the last hour that the five men who were arrested have been released on bail. But this investigation is very much underway still, and they still need to be in the area. Now, just after midnight yesterday, a local farmer returning home from a party called police after spotting three suspicious vehicles and multiple men wearing masks and hoods. It happened in the town of Welford. That's 100 miles west of London, just outside RAF Fairford, a base used by the U.S. Air Force in its campaign against Iran. The five men who were arrested, they were arrested on suspicion of committing offenses under the Explosives Act.
1: The five suspects are UK nationals and live in London. Police and the Prime Minister are asking the public not to speculate. Tehran has warned the UK that any base used to attack Iran is a legitimate target. President Trump announces plans for a massive new steel plant in Iowa. Fox's Jared Halpern.
3: A massive steel plant will be built in Iowa, President Trump says, announcing a $15 billion investment by Mesabi Metallics to open the steel facility and expand iron ore mining in Minnesota.
4: Iowa does a lot of things really, really well. We feed and fuel the world, and now we're going to continue to be a part of the American manufacturing story.
3: Iowa Republican Congresswoman Ashley Henson joined the president for the announcement. Henson is running for Senate in a closely watched race that polls show is very tight.
1: That's Fox's Jared Halpern reporting from the White House. 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
5: This is your News in One. Reporting for AFN Europe, I'm Army Sergeant Nick Loracco. Remembering the fallen, U.S. and Dutch service members, government officials, and local residents gathered in Nijmegen, Netherlands to commemorate the anniversary of the 82nd Airborne's crossing of the Vaal River during Operation Market Garden. The memorial ceremony honored the 48 paratroopers who lost their lives crossing the river in assault boats while fighting to liberate the city. Dutch Minister for Arms Procurement and Personnel, Dirk Boswijk, says the memorial reflects the bravery of those who fought for freedom.
6: Well, I think it's very important that we keep remembering the history and the sacrifice that the American troops brought here. I think that commemorations like this, you can see where the fighting happened. You can more understand how courageous these people were.
5: While the battlefield around the Vaal has changed, the river remains, and so does the memory of the men who crossed it. That was your News in One. I'm Army Sergeant Nick Loracco.
7: From the Fox Sports Studios in Los Angeles, here's Steve DeSager.
8: They're early in the fourth quarter in Chicago, and the Bears lead the Eagles 20-7. Case Keenum is the quarterback tonight. He has two touchdown passes, 240 yards through the air. He's playing because the normal starter Caleb Williams is out with the hamstring injury. Backup QB Tyson Bagent, after his concussion, is active for tonight's game. Saquon Barkley on 15 carries has 82 yards rushing for the Eagles, but their lone score came on the final play of the first half. 1 yard touchdown run on the tush push from the quarterback Jalen Hurts. Quarterback of the Bucs, Baker Mayfield, will miss at least 3 weeks with a dislocated thumb. The Giants acquired quarterback J.J. McCarthy from Minnesota for a fifth-round draft choice. Dolphins star running back Devon Achane is out for the year with a torn ACL. And to the NBA, now with the Clippers, Brandon Ingram will miss the start of the season after surgery in May for a heel injury and a partially torn Achilles.

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6: I'm Colonel Nick Hague, Space Force Guardian and NASA astronaut. 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Thanks to the American Forces Network, I stayed in touch with news, sports, and the little things that make the station feel like home. Wherever duty takes us, even into space, staying connected keeps us grounded. Semper Supra.

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0: Trump still claims it'll end soon, but he rejected a deal Iran offered to reopen the Strait of Hormuz. ABC's Andrew Dimbert.
1: President Trump says he expects more talks with Iran this week, but he's also leaving open the possibility that the U.S. could resume bombing. Iran's foreign minister says they are prepared for whatever outcome. Today, a U.S. official confirming 8 Marines were recently injured in an Iranian attack on a ship in the Strait of Hormuz. The official saying the injuries were not significant.
0: Meanwhile, a link between Iran and the 5 suspects taken into custody in England over the weekend after a suspicious incident near the Royal Air Force Base in Fairford used by the American military has not been established. They've been released on bail. ABC's Ian Pannell.
2: Iran denying any involvement, but British police now investigating a possible link to proxy groups working on behalf of a foreign state. And last week, Iran threatening European bases, warning any UK base like this one here used by the US to attack Iran would be considered a legitimate target.
0: The Pima County Sheriff's Office says they've received a new ransom note regarding Nancy Guthrie's disappearance. They're looking into its authenticity. Savannah Guthrie's mother vanished from her Arizona home earlier this year. The Protect College Sports Act passed the Senate 77-22 late Monday. Senator Chris Coons among the bill's supporters. He tells ABC News.
3: It means that the conferences and the colleges can set some simple rules that are in this bill about transfers, about eligibility, and it'll put in statute the right of athletes to receive revenue sharing.
0: His longtime agent tells ABC News Dennis Haskins, better known as Mr. Belding from Saved by the Bell, has died. His agent says everyone loved Mr. Belding, and those who got to know Haskins loved him even more. He was just 75. Haskins' official cause of death has not been confirmed. 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
5: I'm Senior Airman Maria Washler. In India, U.S. and Indian Army forces participated in the closing ceremony of Exercise Yudhabhyas 2026. During its 22nd iteration, this exercise strengthened the trust and interoperability both armies will carry into future trainings. In New Zealand, senior army leaders from across the Indo-Pacific attended the opening ceremony of the 50th Indo-Pacific Army Management Seminar. The event aims to provide a platform for collaborative problem-solving to address regional challenges and contingencies. And in the Philippines, Hawaii Air National Guard and Philippines Air Force personnel strengthened air defense interoperability during a ground radar air defense subject matter exchange, which continues to develop professional relationships over several decades of cooperation. This has been your Pacific Pulse. I'm Senior Airman Maria Washler.
6: From the Fox Sports Studios in Los Angeles, here's Steve DeSager.
7: Bears quarterback Case Keenum had 3 total touchdowns Monday night as Chicago defeated Philadelphia 27-7. The Eagles finished with 3 turnovers and 10 penalties. Khalif Raymond of Chicago, 6 receptions, 90 yards, and a touchdown. The Giants acquired quarterback J.J. McCarthy from Minnesota. Bucks QB Baker Mayfield will miss at least 3 weeks with a dislocated thumb. And Dolphins star running back Devon Achane is out for the year with a torn ACL. The WNBA playoffs continue Tuesday night. The NHL regular season starts Tuesday, and baseball's wild card openers, 4 of them are Tuesday, starting with the game in Atlanta, 2 p.m. Eastern time. The Braves host Philadelphia. The Phillies will start pitcher Jesus Luzardo as an opener in game 1, just off the injured list. Tuesday night, it's Boston at the Yankees. Red Sox rookie lefty Peyton Tolley will be starting game 1 in New York. Sonny Gray gets game 2.
8: Yeah! AFN the Eagle.
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10: Good morning and happy Tuesday. It's Senior Airman Dom Ingram on the Wake Up Wave on AFN The Eagle, proud station serving America's best. 85 euro cents is what you get at your local military banking facility. It is a little bit warmer than what we're used to. 56 degrees in K-Town, 52 in Baumholder. Traffic is non-existent right now, but it is also 7 a.m. on a Tuesday, so that's going to change probably in about an hour or so. RTT stopping by this hour. We're starting off with Careless Whisperer, just in case you need some soothing sounds.

0: There's a funny video online in the middle of a church service where somebody just breaks out in a solo of that in the middle of the praise and worship. Great video, funny video. Put a smile on my face. Hope I'm putting a smile on your face. This is the Wake Up Wave on AF and the Eagle. I'm Senior Airman Dom Ingram, Christopher Norrigate, RTT, with us. Happy Tuesday. How are you doing?
1: Happy Tuesday. Good morning. Tired, but happy to be here. Yourself, all
0: You're
1: good?
0: Preaching to the choir. Tired, definitely, but that comes with a 4 a.m. wake up, you know. It could be worse. You could be a Philadelphia Eagles fan on this morning. So October 3rd, this weekend, and on October 3rd, he asked me what day it was. It's October 3rd. Amazing Amsterdam tour for RTT. So what makes Amsterdam so amazing for you guys?
1: Yeah, for this tour, it's a bit of a combo. For the beginning, you get dropped off at the Clara Maria farm. And what's typical with the Dutch and Amsterdam is wooden shoes and cheese. So you get a wooden shoe-making demonstration, cheese-making demonstration with tasting, of course. There's a Dutch breakfast included. You get some time to check out the farm and also some free time to do some shopping there. I do highly recommend the truffle cheese they have, which is pretty good for the autumn season. And afterwards, you can get dropped off at Amsterdam and the world's your oyster. You can do what you want. Go to a museum, go to a restaurant, a cafe, bookstore, anything.
0: And the next day, the chocolate-infused pumpkin fest.
1: Oh, that's going to be a lot of fun. So for that, it's the biggest pumpkin festival, not just in Germany, but in the entire world. You get to see the castle of Ludwigsburg. And yeah, what they have there are big statues made out of pumpkins, and they usually have a theme each year. Last year it was classic cinema. This year, funny coincidence, with the Gamescom, it's video games and board games. So you're going to see a Mario statue made out of pumpkins. And there's also different foods that are pumpkin-related. Pumpkin seeds, pumpkin spice, pumpkin pizza, pumpkin burgers, pumpkin bratwurst.
0: Is this the Forrest Gump shrimp bit?
1: Yeah, exactly. And later on, the chocolate part, the infused part, is you get to go do some shopping at the Lederach.
0: You know, it's interesting you say that, because when you say that there's going to be a Mario statue made out of pumpkins, if I had to choose a fruit, because pumpkins have seeds, so I guess we consider them a fruit, and it was going to be made in the image of Mario, and it was going to start with a P, it would not be a pumpkin. Do you have any idea what my guess would be?
1: Peaches.
0: Peaches, peaches, peaches, peaches.
1: Mario, Luigi.
0: Oh, did you like the last movie?
1: I didn't see it yet. My nephew wants to watch. He has it on DVD now.
0: Well, we definitely... I love physical media as much as the next person. That's why I'm a big fan that you, if you're listening, stop by the installations library today, try to pick something up. We'll play Peaches for you here on AFN. We've got more from Christopher Norrigate coming up.

0: another trip you can take this weekend, the day after Mean Girls Day, the day after you run in the Breast Cancer Awareness 5K happening at Ramstein Air Base. Go to 86FSS.com. October 4th, Fairy Tales Castle. That sounds like a pretty good weekend. Christopher Norgate here with us, AFN, the Eagle. This is Sunday, this upcoming Sunday, and there's still tickets available. Not a lot.
1: We still have spots available. I just recently found out. I thought it was amazing. I didn't know that. There's more castles in Germany than McDonald's in the United States when you compare the sizes.
0: No, really.
1: You can check this up.
0: Well, usually when people say you can fact check it, that's like the last, if I don't know, maybe it's a psychological thing. Someone says look it up, usually I do and I end up being wrong.
1: Yeah.
0: That many castles?
1: Yeah, that's a surprise, but I get this is the one that everyone wants to see. This is the Disney castle that Walt took for the logo and for the parks. And yeah, you go to the castle, learn a thing or two about its history, hidden passages and everything. Also, fun fact, the exterior of the castle was shot for the movie Chitty Chitty Bang Bang, for all those folks out there who still remember that movie. And yeah, the scenery is beautiful. And yeah, I think that's, if you're in Germany, you might as well go to the actual castle.
0: And then 8 days later, Tasty Brussels. So I need to be hungry on this tour because I'm going to eat as soon as you guys drop us off the bus.
1: Oh yeah, this is the foodie tour. Now it's one of our new tours. Those get sold out super fast. Spots are limited. So the entire theme is you get dropped off in Brussels in Belgium. Beautiful town, looks like a little fairy tale village, and the third party vendor we work with together, it's going to be all food themed. Learn a thing or two about the history of food. You try waffles, spiced cookies, French fries, Belgian beer. I think you're going to be rolling out of the bus afterwards.
0: Then we get into the rivalry between the Belgian beer and the German beer. Which one's better? 7-game series. Who you got? I have responsibility and designated driver in all 7 games. Christopher, all of these trips are amazing, but where can I go to sign up? Or just look at the calendar if I want to sign up for any of the other ones.
1: Well, it's the, as always, RTT Travel has Romeo Tango Tango on the Facebook page, Instagram page, and our website.
0: Christopher, thank you so much for stopping by AFN. I hope that you have a wonderful Tuesday and an even better rest of your week.
1: Thanks, man. Appreciate it. Likewise.

have finally found the perfect result of my experiment. Using the scientific theory, taste testing, and other things, it's not beer, it's not alcohol, it's something else. More on that in, I would say, probably 10 minutes. Here's Avicii. Hey, brother.

0: coming up in 6 minutes. Squidward.
1: Innocent vocal stem on this Tuesday. Coming up in 6 minutes, your 3-day weather forecast. Some people are calling it a heat wave. If you weren't here for 104 over the summer, you don't get to call 80 degrees a heat wave. Let's just enjoy it now. We'll see how long that's going to persist from the 21st Operational Weather Squadron in 6 minutes. AFN the Eagle. Am I a Nikki fan? Pull up in the Sri Lanka, what?
2: Let's go to the beach, let's go get a wave. They say what they gonna say. Have a drink, clink,

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1: Good morning, KMC. The high for today will be 80 degrees, and the low tonight will be 66 degrees. There will be calm winds and mostly cloudy skies throughout the day. For tomorrow, the high will be 82 degrees, and the low will be 69 degrees. It will be another day of calm winds and mostly cloudy skies. For Thursday, the high will be in the mid-60s, and the low will be in the low 60s. There will be calm winds, cloudy skies, and rain showers in the evening. This is Aerographer Mate 2nd Class, Dewan Sakana, reporting for the 21st Operational Weather Squadron at Capon Air Station for AFN The Eagle.
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3: 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Reporting for AFN Kaiserslautern, I'm Air Force Staff Sergeant Juliana Londoño.
2: How do you know the food you're eating is safe to eat?
5: Food inspectors in the KMC ensure that all food and water supplied to the community is safe, wholesome, and properly handled. They do this through operations like receipt inspections, temperature and storage checks, and regular testing. Sergeant Sandra Almos, Public Health Command Europe Veterinary Food Inspection Specialist, explains why this job is so important.
6: Food is fuel for the warfighter, and if that food that

7:37 a.m. AFN, the Eagle, A-OK. My morning's always a great one, A-OK, you could say, whenever I have the right combination of coffee. So through trial, through tribulation, through error, I have finally combined the right amount of coffee. I am in my barista era. So when I go to the shop at, won't say which one, I have found that the perfect combination is a few pumps, probably two or three, of the pumpkin spice coffee, and then you get whatever coffee you want, probably half of it, and then you get the rest of the, I would say, assuming you're getting a large cup, the other half just complete hot water. And now, this is what you have. You have a little bit of that pumpkin spice flavor, you have a lot more of that flavor that you usually love year-round, and then you have some water to be able to drown out the caffeine that's going to dehydrate you. So you're getting a healthy combination of everything. I found out this wasn't as unorthodox as I thought. I was eating dinner with the family over the weekend, and I said, hey, this sounds weird, but my dad used to make me mix everything with water. So if I was drinking a sports drink when after I finished a run or football practice or tennis, it would be half of the drink and then half of the water. And then they said, oh, that's actually normal. We do that too. So food for thought. Well, I guess drink for thought. Yeah, I actually want you thinking about drinking this weekend, not in that way. I want you to think before you drink is what I should say by calling a designated driver. We're getting in that moment of the year, October 1st in a few days, that October to December window, fun, but also could be a little isolating. And I don't want you to make a bad decision because you feel isolated. Call somebody, designated driver, AADD. They have a Facebook page and Armed Forces Against Drunk Driving as well.

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Chapel Roan, Pink Pony Club. Senior Airman Dom Ingram, AFN The Eagle. Developmental duty fair today, 11 a.m. all the way to 2 p.m. Ramstein BX Food Court. A lot of different careers. Maybe you need to consider them in the United States Air Force.

Gotcha. AFN the Eagle. Coming up in a few minutes, news and sports roundup from the States. And then yesterday, I had a frantic identity theft scare. You won't believe the result. I've seen this story before. So I acted with the most prompt, astute, shrewd thought process and judgment that I thought I could, and it turned out being successful. Maybe it'll stop you from making the wrong decision too fast, or just hastily making a decision at all.

0: terrorist suspects released. I'm Deborah Valentine, Fox News. The United Kingdom police have released five terrorist suspects on bail Monday after being arrested on suspicion of a terror plot. Fox's Marion Rafferty explains how President Trump felt about that.
1: The release being questioned by the president.
2: I'm surprised that they released him. I wouldn't have done that.
1: And police say the suspects, aged 23 to 25, are from London, where they were initially taken into custody on suspicion of plotting a terrorist act. It all started Sunday after midnight in Welford. That's 100 miles west of London, near the Royal Air Force's Fairford base. A local farmer was returning from a party when she spotted three suspicious vehicles blocking her way. Suddenly, multiple masked men took off into a nearby field.
0: British authorities say the men are still under investigation. Iran strongly denies involvement. President Trump says U.S. negotiating team spoke with Iranian officials through mediators Tuesday. This comes after the president rejected the latest ceasefire proposal from Tehran. Secretary of State Marco Rubio says negotiations with Iran continue to be difficult.
3: The problem with Iran is the revolution, and that's what governs in that country. It's not the government officials you see with the suits on that go on Meet the Press and get this free pass on American media. That's not who we're talking about here. Who calls the shots in Iran are radical Shia clerics with an apocalyptic vision of the future.
0: Rubio on Fox's Hannity. President Donald Trump announcing a new $15 billion steel plant will be built in eastern Iowa.
2: Once completed, Mesabi Metallics' new steel plant will produce 10 million tons of steel per year using iron ore from the company's Minnesota mine.
0: The project is supposed to create nearly 6,000 jobs. The president made the announcement on Monday from the Oval Office. 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
6: Bears quarterback Case Keenum had three total touchdowns Monday night as Chicago defeated Philadelphia 27-7. The Eagles finished with three turnovers and 10 penalties. Khalif Raymond of Chicago, six receptions, 90 yards, and a touchdown. The Giants acquired quarterback J.J. McCarthy from Minnesota. Bucks QB Baker Mayfield will miss at least 3 weeks with a dislocated thumb. And Dolphins star running back Devon Achane is out for the year with a torn ACL. The WNBA playoffs continue Tuesday night. The NHL regular season starts Tuesday, and baseball's wild card openers, four of them are Tuesday, starting with the game in Atlanta, 2 p.m. Eastern time. The Braves host Philadelphia. The Phillies will start pitcher Jesus Luzardo as an opener in game one, just off the injured list. Tuesday night, it's Boston at the Yankees. Red Sox rookie lefty Peyton Tolley will be starting game one in New York. Sonny Gray gets game two.
5: Fresh music. Familiar voice.
7: Yeah. AFN.
8: Good morning. It's Senior Airman Dom Ingram on this Tuesday, September 29th, one day closer to October, what you may consider spooky season. 804, 86 euro cents is what you get at your local military banking facility. Warm temperatures that we're not used to seeing for this time of year. 55 degrees in K-Town, 49 in Baumholder. Traffic is considerable, unfavorable, and definitely has the potential to overwhelm you. So something crazy happened yesterday. I thought my identity was being stolen, and I went through this scenario 2 years ago. But as there always is with any of the conversations we have here on this radio show, there's a valuable lesson we can learn about this whenever we're in a stressful situation. That is in 4 minutes.

In the game of love, Michelle Branch, New Radicals. You know, if you're single in the Big 2-6, that's okay too. A lot of people say, the game of love, I wish I was dating in the 80s. Well, you know, maybe the dating landscape right now is a lot different. It's always, let me take you out to a movie or let's go do this. Where's the person who wants to fill their bellies with diet soda and play Burnout Revenge for the PS2? He did all that for a Smiling Friends reference. Happy Tuesday. It's AFN K-Town. I'm Senior Airman Dom Ingram. Yesterday, 10 a.m., I was having a wonderful conversation with Sergeant Carter and Sergeant Espinino Perez about the developmental duty fair that's happening today. Now, my phone is on silent, but if I get a notification, I'll still be able to receive it. That's why you text me all the time and tell me what you're seeing on the roads. I got a notification in the middle of the radio show yesterday that I had spent like $11 at the shop at, which immediately made me panic inside. You know, I was doing like the SpongeBob, you know, the meme where it's like SpongeBob hyperventilating. He's like, yeah, that's exactly what was going on in my head. I had to keep it to finish the radio show. As soon as lunch was over, I got to the bottom of this. So first I go to my bank, favorite bank. All the workers are so wonderful, so congenial, so hospitable. And we go through the options, and we have two reasonable options here. First step is, well, let's go to the shop at, let's see maybe if there was some sort of confusion. Second step is, we're just gonna have to freeze the card. Somebody's stealing my identity. But I'm like, I don't know. If somebody were to steal my identity, why would the first place they go be the Ramstein shop at? I don't know. It just doesn't make a lot of sense to me. And why would they only spend $11? So I talked to the guy at the register at the shop that, and he explains to me, hey man, like, depending on what bank you use and which app and your like data service, charges are going to run a little bit late sometimes. And I was so relieved because I did not want to freeze my card. You remember when I made that mistake 2 years ago? 2 years ago when I was up at the other place, I told you that I got a notification in the middle of church that there was like $80 withdrawn from my account in the name of antivirus protection. And I panicked, froze the card. Come to find out, it was an uncanceled subscription that I had the previous year that I just never canceled. And yeah, as much as identity theft should alarm you, sometimes it's you and you're just getting a late notification. So as good as it is to freeze your card, that doesn't always have to be the first option, or else I would be in an even bigger pickle. But it is great to take care of your personal security and not clicking on any links. We've got more on that in the KMC update later. Here's Destiny's Child's Independent Woman.

8:18 a.m. as opposed to 8:18 a.m. AFN the Eagle. I'm Senior Airman Dom Ingram. All the Eagles at AFN are having a great day today. The Eagles in Philadelphia, can't say the same. Go watch the highlights over on AFN Now for free. Sometimes interactions happen and you see the great example of model exemplification of leadership right in front of you. Isn't that one of the coolest things ever, where you see somebody and they are the example of what you want to be? Maybe not carbon copy, right? Gregor Dimitrov, Roger Federer, but you see somebody behave in a certain scenario and you're thinking, that's something that I could use in my life. In the height of stress I had yesterday, I saw that. Can't wait to share this with you after Nickelback?

Nickelback on 105.1 or 106.1. I'm so glad that I could try, keyword try, to make your day a little bit better. I try to be a man of my word, and I give you my word that I will do everything I can to just put that smile on your face. Yesterday, there was a big smile on my face because I was inspired in the probably the pinnacle of trademark dumb stress, me trying to figure out if someone was stealing my identity or what was going on at the Shopette. I had to go in the customer service line at the Shopette, and there was somebody in front of me, and this is a great opportunity for me to practice patience, because my problems are my problems, but my problems are not other people's problems. And it was a chance for me to be an observer, because there was a person in front of me, and she looked back at me. She just said hi, and I said, oh, hey, how are you? And I wasn't taken aback by what she said. It was the way she said it, because I was thinking, I was going through the internal contact list in my head. What do we call that? A Rolex? No, a Rolodex. The Rolodex in my head. I was thinking, do I know this person? Because the way, like, the body language and the demeanor would indicate that I know this person, but I don't think I do. And, you know, because there wasn't many people in the shop at this time, I did happen to hear, like, the conversation as it related to, like, vehicle registration and SO cards and other things. And you could tell that she wasn't getting maybe the most optimal news. But I was just astounded, and I was uplifted by the way she carried herself, because she was so kind, so professional. And she didn't budge on her body language. It was amazing, because for reference, I've seen many instances of the Shopette where people receive the exact same news about, hey, you got to go to vehicle registration, or you got to do this. And I'm not going to say that they become apoplectic, but they definitely are, like, asking questions and maybe even getting a little bit loud, and you can tell that they're annoyed. And for this wonderful woman that was in front of me yesterday in line, she just said, oh, okay. And she was asking questions and being attentive. And I just, you know, because I had something else to deal with, I wasn't able to tell her, hey, I want you to know that as somebody like myself who's trying to work on their patience and their emotional resiliency, that that was a sign that maybe I'm in the right direction. And I can look back on that whenever I feel stressed. Because what if my behavior could be impacted, or somebody would look at the way I handle myself in a stressful situation, and then they're inspired from that? That is really cool. That's why whenever you think you're not being looked at, or whenever you think that you're not being an example of a good behavior or a good behavioral study, I think that maybe you are. So whenever you think that you can crash out on somebody, customer service rep or anything, I would highly recommend you don't do that. Because what if kindness could make someone's day better, and even the person in the other side of the line?

0: homesick, a little homesick, a little homesick. So.
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2: Good morning, KMC. The high for today will be 80 degrees, and the low tonight will be 66 degrees. There will be calm winds and mostly cloudy skies throughout the day. For tomorrow, the high will be 82 degrees, and the low will be 69 degrees. It will be another day of calm winds and mostly cloudy skies. For Thursday, the high will be in the mid-60s, and the low will be in the low 60s. There will be calm winds, cloudy skies, and rain showers in the evening. 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
3: 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I'm Raymond First Class Aiden Worley, and this is your KMC update. 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
3: How do you know the food you're eating is safe to eat?
6: Food inspectors in the KMC ensure that all food and water supplied to the community is safe, wholesome, and properly handled. They do this through operations like receipt inspections, temperature and storage checks, and regular testing. Sergeant Sandra Almos, Public Health Command Europe Veterinary Food Inspection Specialist, explains why this job is so important.
7: Food is fuel for the warfighter, and if that food that you put in your body was improperly handled, improperly cooked, or even improperly stored, it can cause foodborne illnesses, and it's the quickest way the warfighter gets pulled out of the fight.
6: To avoid foodborne illness, ensure that the facility you purchase food from undergoes routine inspections. Reporting for AFN Kaiserslautern, I'm Senior Airman Reese Page.
3: That's it for your KMC update. I'm Airman First Class Aiden Worley.
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When we think about resiliency, I'm familiar with many terms. DJ Squirrely, he's certified in the resiliency side, so probably a little bit more. Same with DJ Mo. They are certified, the resiliency trained. Expectation management is something that I struggle on. And I didn't realize it until I went to the Shophead yesterday. And I asked myself a stunning question that honestly I didn't have the answer for. And this question also may help you manage expectations going into what I hope in manifesting will be a great work day. But for the next 3 minutes or so, we'll play the whistle song, AFN the Eagle, proud station serving America's best. Not that one.

NSYNC, 105.1, 106.1, Backstreet Boys still clears, even on a Tuesday, even on, where we got two or three days left in September, and then spooky season starts. Something that was spooky yesterday, I talk a lot with you about patience and trying to emotionally be resilient, not just because it's September and it's still Suicide Prevention and Awareness Month, but also because, you know, we should try to practice these things throughout the entirety of the year, regardless of what month it is or which month it is. And on the way to the Shopette yesterday, I asked myself a question when it comes to expectation management, and I didn't have an answer for it, and that was probably the more shocking part. And that question was, when was the last time you did a good thing with zero expectations of a response? And this is at all levels. There's been moments where I've done kind things and it's kind of like, hey, I'm doing this for you guys. Oh, okay, cool. Next, back of the line. Thanks, man. Have a good day. And I'm like, man, like you couldn't have given me like maybe 15 more seconds. And I get in the car and maybe I'm a little bit, not frustrated, but I just said, okay, maybe that could have went to somebody else. And I thought on that yesterday. I was thinking, I don't really know, and this is going to sound selfish, I don't know too many things that I've done that were really good that I wasn't expecting some sort of like emotional response or anything. And then I realized, well, maybe this is an opportunity for a challenge. What if every time I tried to do something good, I just left it as it was? And I said, I'm going to leave the response to you. I just wanted to do this and I'm going to go have a great day. And hopefully you have a great day too. Expectation management is really important because I see a lot in units across the KMC, not as much the BMC, but across the KMC and even in the military career and on forums, people said, yeah, I was upset because I did this volunteer event and I didn't get the quarterly, or I didn't get the representation, or I didn't get the credit or the notoriety that I wanted. And then I'm like, you know, well, what was the expectation? You did this volunteer event specifically for that, or did you do it because you wanted to help people? Expectation management, man, there's got to be a chapter in the book somewhere for that. As we're practicing resiliency on this Tuesday, and we're stars that continue to walk on 105.1 or 106.1. Here's Lil Nas.

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We have a developing story breaking right now. Traffic, massive traffic jam east on the A6. On the screen in front of me, dark red, but as the reports are being sent individually to me, it looks like that there is an accident of some sort causing a major slowdown. Traffic may even be at a standstill. If you're in this, my heart is with you, and I hope you get out of it, and I hope eventually you make it to work. I mean, it would be unrealistic for me to say make it to work on time, but just hope that you make it to work in an emotional, safe space. But if you could, avoid the A6 at all costs. It's looking like that is your best plan to get to work this morning. For more, hit the KMC Traffic by AFN Facebook page made by the community for the community. Continue to send updates on the page and let me know as well.

Coming up in a few minutes, news and sports, roundup from the States, and then after, reframing is really important if you want to get into school. Don't think of it like you have to take 30 classes in order to get your degree. Think of it like, actually, I'll tell you what you can think about it like.

0: eighth month. President Trump still claims it'll end soon, but he rejected a deal Iran offered to reopen the Strait of Hormuz. ABC's Andrew Dimbert.
1: President Trump says he expects more talks with Iran this week, but he's also leaving open the possibility that the U.S. could resume bombing. Iran's foreign minister says they are prepared for whatever outcome. Today, a U.S. official confirming eight Marines were recently injured in an Iranian attack on a ship in the Strait of Hormuz. The official saying the injuries were not significant.
0: Meanwhile, a link between Iran and the five suspects taken into custody in England over the weekend after a suspicious incident near the Royal Air Force Base in Fairford used by the American military has not been established. They've been released on bail. ABC's Ian Pannell.
2: Iran denying any involvement, but British police now investigating a possible link to proxy groups working on behalf of a foreign state. And last week, Iran threatening European bases, warning any UK base like this one here used by the US to attack Iran would be considered a legitimate target.
0: The Pima County Sheriff's Office says they've received a new ransom note regarding Nancy Guthrie's disappearance. They're looking into its authenticity. Savannah Guthrie's mother vanished from her Arizona home earlier this year. The Protect College Sports Act passed the Senate 77-22 late Monday. Senator Chris Coons among the bill's supporters. He tells ABC News.
3: It means that the conferences and the colleges can set some simple rules that are in this bill about transfers, about eligibility, and it'll put in statute the right of athletes to receive revenue sharing.
0: His longtime agent tells ABC News Dennis Haskins, better known as Mr. Belding from Saved by the Bell, has died. His agent says everyone loved Mr. Belding, and those who got to know Haskins loved him even more. He was just 75. Haskins' official cause of death has not been confirmed. 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
5: I'm Senior Airman Maria Washler. In India, U.S. and Indian Army forces participated in the closing ceremony of Exercise Yudhabhyas 2026. During its 22nd iteration, this exercise strengthened the trust and interoperability both armies will carry into future trainings. In New Zealand, senior army leaders from across the Indo-Pacific attended the opening ceremony of the 50th Indo-Pacific Army Management Seminar. The event aims to provide a platform for collaborative problem-solving to address regional challenges and contingencies. And in the Philippines, Hawaii Air National Guard and Philippines Air Force personnel strengthened air defense interoperability during a ground radar air defense subject matter exchange, which continues to develop professional relationships over several decades of cooperation. This has been your Pacific Pulse. I'm Senior Airman Maria Washler.
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7: Bears quarterback Case Keenum had three total touchdowns Monday night as Chicago defeated Philadelphia 27-7. The Eagles finished with three turnovers and 10 penalties. Khalif Raymond of Chicago, six receptions, 90 yards, and a touchdown. The Giants acquired quarterback J.J. McCarthy from Minnesota. Bucks QB Baker Mayfield will miss at least 3 weeks with a dislocated thumb. And Dolphins star running back Devon Achane is out for the year with a torn ACL. The WNBA playoffs continue Tuesday night. The NHL regular season starts Tuesday, and baseball's wild card openers, four of them are Tuesday, starting with the game in Atlanta, 2 p.m. Eastern time. The Braves host Philadelphia. The Phillies will start pitcher Jesus Luzardo as an opener in game one, just off the injured list. Tuesday night, it's Boston at the Yankees. Red Sox rookie lefty Peyton Tolley will be starting game one in New York. Sonny Gray gets game two.
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10: Good morning and happy Tuesday. Almost said Thursday, but the Thursday vibes would be different because Thursday, spooky season, first day of October, it would be lit. But it is still lit today. We are tracking a developing story east side of the A6, so if you're on your way to work, try to avoid that at all costs. If you're unable to, go ahead and emotionally prepare for a slowdown or two. And I hope that you get to work as fast and safe as possible. Senior Airman Dom Ingram here on AFN The Eagle. 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

0: Come here, David.
1: It's crazy. His name itself is a vocal stem. I'll just be walking around the base and I'll just randomly, under my breath, say, Come here, David. Yesterday, I was trying to wrap up some school stuff because the class is going to end in a week. And then I'm already enrolled, I hope, in my next class, which means a week before the class starts, you know, tuition assistance. You probably should do that or else risk other types of things like paying for the class yourself and not getting the help that you need. But I looked at my next class, didn't really know what it was. I just knew that I was enrolled, and it's financial management. It's specifically, if you're going into HR, what is, like, how you can financially manage payrolls and other things like that. That's just my guess of what the class is going to be. And it's easy for me to look at that title and say, I don't want to do that. Come on, can I just get this degree, please? But I immediately reframed it. That's a good word that we've been using this week. And I said, what if I'm an NFL GM and I can just, or a college football GM, because they have those now. And what if I am deciding the payroll of all the players on the team? Now, all of a sudden, I want to put the ball cap on and I want to zip up that quarter zip and I want to start looking at rosters and things like that. Although I don't want to do the class, reframing actually makes me want to go in and learn a little bit more about the material. That is really important because I'm a big fan that whenever you don't want to do something, just throw it into terms that you're familiar with, whether it's video games or books or literature, Patrick Mahomes, those guys, and try to figure out, okay, how can I get through this? Like if you have a tasking today at work and you're thinking, this isn't really something I want to do, try to use it as a good experience or live in a fantasy world, you know, Delulu is real, where you're thinking, I could actually use this. And I think that'll help you get through it a little bit faster as we're getting through the day the right way. AFN the Eagle, here's Pink, Nate Roos, Just Give Me a Reason.

Somebody in the military tried to play Batman, or Joker, I should say, and now they're going to jail. I've got more coming up after Abel Tesfaye.

a former Fort Hood soldier, sentenced Friday to 70 months in prison. 70? You're going 70 miles per hour. How long would it take you to go 70 miles? 70, dude. 6 years in prison, almost. And he also has to repay the nearly $300,000 that he gained from trying to commit a ransomware attack. Well, actually, he got the money, so I guess technically he did successfully do it. But about 2 years ago, he has a bunch of PII, and he releases information and says Batman or Joker style, I'm going to release more information unless you give me $1 million. Surprisingly good Heath Ledger Joker that I can do. I didn't know that. All right. I'll have to look at the Halloween shopping cart and see maybe if I can pull off an immaculate costume this year. But his name makes this even funnier. Cameron John Wagenius. This wasn't a very genius move on his part. He used the nickname Phantom, among some other things, and worked with others to defraud at least 10 organizations. He's going to jail. Things like this happen. I don't want you to be victim of this. Do everything you can to encrypt your emails, anything with personally identifiable information. That was like probably one of the most important things. One of my first two supervisors told me, I tried sending an Acrobat document that had almost everything of Dom Ingram in it. And they said, dude, please encrypt this for everyone's sake. I said, all right, good. You know, October is Cybersecurity Awareness Month for a reason. Let's make sure that we're practicing it year round.

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1: Good morning, KMC. The high for today will be 80 degrees, and the low tonight will be 66 degrees. There will be calm winds and mostly cloudy skies throughout the day. For tomorrow, the high will be 82 degrees, and the low will be 69 degrees. It will be another day of calm winds and mostly cloudy skies. For Thursday, the high will be in the mid-60s, and the low will be in the low 60s. There will be calm winds, cloudy skies, and rain showers in the evening. This is Aerographer's Mate, Second Class, Dewan Khanna, reporting for the 21st Operational Weather Squadron at Kapan Air Station for AFN The Eagle.
2: 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I'm Raymond First Class Aiden Worley, and this is your KMC Update. 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
2: How do you know the food you're eating is safe to eat?
5: 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Sergeant Sandra Almos, Public Health Command Europe Veterinary Food Inspection Specialist, explains why this job is so important.
6: Food is fuel for the warfighter, and if that food that you put in your body was improperly handled, improperly cooked, or even improperly stored, it can cause foodborne illnesses, and it's the quickest way the warfighter gets pulled out of the fight.
5: To avoid foodborne illness, ensure that the facility you purchase food from undergoes routine inspections. 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
2: That's it for your KMC update. 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

Every day I try to learn more about what courage is. An example brought to me in the last 2 weeks or so, sometimes courage is looking around, being able to sniff the room, read the room, know the temperature, and say, you know, this would be a great opportunity for somebody else. So let's say that a career moment was recently brought up to me, and I thought for maybe 15 or 20 seconds, you know, this could be really cool. This could really enhance things for the future of my career. And then I kind of looked around of where I was whenever that opportunity appeared to me. And I said, you know, it would be even cooler if somebody else got this. And immediately you're brought with like questions of like, what, why, like this could be really good for you. And I'm thinking, no, like, first off, for this specific thing, I've had a few of these and I worked really hard for those. And I'm not going to say that I'm not going to get another one. I'm just saying that looking around, I think that there's other hard workers and this would be a great moment for their hard work, dedication, and effort to be appreciated. So there are going to be moments in your career. I wouldn't call it a career dilemma or even an ethical or moral dilemma. I think that's a little strong for this case, but there are moments where you say, I can take the flowers or maybe I can add a few and then give them to somebody else. Paying it forward on this wonderful Tuesday, 9 a.m. Think about how you could pay it forward in your unit, in your workplace, and I'll do my thing. Go off script. By playing the script, break even. Taylor up next.

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Coming up in a few minutes, news and sports roundup from the States. Then after, maybe you're complaining that it's too warm outside, but you won't be complaining about what you can do about it. That's that coming up on AFN. Here's Guns N' Roses, Sweet Child of Mine. I'm going to play the whole intro because it's so iconic.

0: Next on Bond, I'm Deborah Valentine, Fox News. The United Kingdom police have released five terror suspects on bail Monday after their arrests on suspicion of a terror plot. Fox's Marion Rafferty explains how President Trump feels about that.
1: The release being questioned by the president.
2: I'm surprised that they released them. I wouldn't have done that.
1: And police say the suspects, aged 23 to 25, are from London, where they were initially taken into custody on suspicion of plotting a terrorist act. It all started Sunday after midnight in Welford. That's 100 miles west of London, near the Royal Air Force's Fairford base. A local farmer was returning from a party when she spotted three suspicious vehicles blocking her way. Suddenly, multiple masked men took off into a nearby field.
0: British authorities say the men are still under investigation. Iran strongly denies any involvement. The Trump administration is embracing AI to help Americans better interact with the federal government. Fox's Jared Halpern has more from the White House.
3: President Trump will be on hand for the launch of America.gov today at a day-long tech showcase. The AI tool website is described by a White House official as a front door for the federal government, providing a one-stop shop to find information and resources currently spread over a maze of various agencies. Several tech executives are also expected at the event today, including NVIDIA CEO Jensen Huang. President Trump says his administration will not seek to slow down AI development or stifle its growth, amid concerns from some AI leaders that more regulation is needed. At the White House, Jared Halpern, Fox News.
0: President Trump announces a new $15 billion steel plant for Iowa.
2: Is expected to create up to 6,000 new construction jobs.
0: He says it will also add $95 billion to the U.S. economy. 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
6: Bears quarterback Case Keenum had three total touchdowns Monday night as Chicago defeated Philadelphia 27-7. The Eagles finished with three turnovers and 10 penalties. Khalif Raymond of Chicago, six receptions, 90 yards, and a touchdown. The Giants acquired quarterback J.J. McCarthy from Minnesota. Bucks QB Baker Mayfield will miss at least 3 weeks with a dislocated thumb. And Dolphins star running back Devon Achane is out for the year with a torn ACL. The WNBA playoffs continue Tuesday night. The NHL regular season starts Tuesday, and baseball's wild card openers, four of them, are Tuesday, starting with the game in Atlanta, 2 p.m. Eastern time. The Braves host Philadelphia. The Phillies will start pitcher Jesus Luzardo as an opener in Game 1, just off the injured list. Tuesday night, it's Boston at the Yankees. Red Sox rookie lefty Peyton Tolley will be starting Game 1 in New York. Sonny Gray gets Game 2.
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7: AFN, Senior Airman Dom Ingram here. Still getting reports about the traffic eastbound on the A6. Everyone is sitting completely still from Vogelway to East K-Town. Must have been a really bad accident. Thoughts and prayers to everyone who's involved. I just want you to get to work as safely as you can. Continue to hit the KMC Traffic by AFN Facebook page, made by the community, for the community. Cat's Eye for now, One Republic after.

We have a source from AFN currently at the standstill A6 traffic. If you even look up what it is on maps, it is just saying temporarily closed. We don't know how long it's going to be. We just want you to get to work as fast as you possibly can. If you're coming from Launchdell to, if you're coming from Launchdell to Sembach or even Klaber, I would recommend that you drive from Launchdell through Vogelway and Kaiserslautern, because the backup is unusually long, because most times this traffic clears up by 10 a.m. on a Tuesday, but in this case of unusual circumstances, not so much. Again, hopefully you get to work as fast as you can. Hit the KMC Traffic by AF and Facebook page, made by the community for the community. You're also looking outside and you're saying, wow, it is, you know, the sun's out, 82, 83 degrees, kind of, it's a real beautiful day today. We don't expect this 2 days before October 1st, but you may also complain about it, and that's okay too. I'm not a big fan of warm weather at this stage, not in the 80s, but it's not 103, so that's something to be grateful for. What if this was your last good opportunity today to take a walk, to go out, take a walk, and really enjoy that sun? Because if you notice this morning, whether you woke up to go to the gym or not, or you just looked outside your window, the last time I gave you a darkness update, it was dark outside still at, I think, 6:44 a.m., and now it's getting darker at, say, 7:10 and 7:15. So let's enjoy the sunlight while we can, although it's a little bit warmer than what you want. Take that walk today, get those steps in, continue to be fit to fight.

What's one thing you would tell a brand new recruit in the United States military? I need some time to think on this one. I'll have my answer after Zara Larsson's Midnight Sun.

0: I was reflecting on this question. What's one thing you would tell a brand new recruit in any of the United States branches? I can only relate to the one that I'm in, which is the United States Air Force. But as I'm approaching that five-year window of a six-year contract, because I've seen a lot of different answers, like don't get married in tech school, don't buy a new car, make sure that you're putting money into your TSP. All good answers, but I think mine would probably be find the bright side. Find the reason to be happy. And don't let anything that happens in your day discourage you. It can discourage you in 5 or 10 minutes. Yeah, I can understand that. But for the entire day, because you're going to meet somebody, you're going to meet large groups of people, you're going to meet maybe leadership or supervisors who can really change the sake of your career in one good conversation. All it just takes is perspective. So I guess a second thing, even though the question only has, ooh, can I change? Do I get to phone a friend and maybe change the answer? Be receptive and be open to change. There, that's my official answer, hands down. You remember the Cash Cab? That was a good show. You get one final answer. Mine would be just be receptive. Be a sponge and try to absorb as much information as you can. And then you have the autonomy to make the decisions and make the responses the best way. Because sometimes whenever you think it's over, it's never really over. Even that guy 11 years ago who thought his career was over, so he made a funny song or he wrote a song about how his career was over, and then it ended up resurging his career again. What do we call that song again?
1: I took a pill in Ibiza.
0: Right, that one.

0: That's always going to be a coffee table conversation. I love telling people who don't know about the story of I took a pill in Ibiza. Something that if I ever, I don't have the talent right now or the skill, nor do I don't think I want it to be a music teacher. I give so much credit to music teachers, but if I ever were one, I would definitely do a story about, or not a story, but a chapter or a lesson about I took a pill in Ibiza. And we could also put that into a bucket, I say that with a B before you call the executives, of songs that sound really happy but are actually really sad. What about a song about severe loneliness, emotional disconnect, and staying together with somebody purely out of fear of being alone? That's not the Mike Posner song. That's this one.
1: One, two, three.

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1: Good morning, KMC. The high for today will be 80 degrees and the low tonight will be 66 degrees. There will be calm winds and mostly cloudy skies throughout the day. For tomorrow, the high will be 82 degrees and the low will be 69 degrees. It will be another day of calm winds and mostly cloudy skies. For Thursday, the high will be in the mid-60s and the low will be in the low 60s. There will be calm winds, cloudy skies, and rain showers in the evening. This is Aerographer from 8th Second Class, Dewan Sakana, reporting for the 21st Operational Weather Squadron at Kapan Air Station for AFN The Eagle.
2: 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I'm Raymond First Class Ian Worley, and this is your KMC update. 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
4: So for starters, confidentiality begins with simple habits such as hiding message previews on your lock screen, using a password manager with multi-factor authentication, and ensuring those with the needs to know are the only ones who receive the message.
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2: How do you know the food you're eating is safe to eat?
5: Food inspectors in the KMC ensure that all food and water supplied to the community is safe, wholesome, and properly handled. They do this through operations like receipt inspections, temperature and storage checks, and regular testing. Sergeant Sandra Almos, Public Health Command Europe Veterinary Food Inspection Specialist, explains why this job is so important.
6: Food is fuel for the warfighter, and if that food that you put in your body was improperly handled, improperly cooked, or even improperly stored, it can cause foodborne illnesses, and it's the quickest way the warfighter gets pulled out of the fight.
5: To avoid foodborne illness, ensure that the facility you purchase food from undergoes routine inspections. Reporting for AFN Kaiserslautern, I'm Senior Airman Reese Page.
2: That's it for your KMC update. I'm Airman First Class Aiden Worley.
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Shakira, Burna Boy, Die Die. On this die, if you're Australian, National Coffee Day, September 29th. Now, this is kind of like a playground, right? It's so easy to say because it's National Coffee Day. Even if you didn't have some this morning, you're going to go get some on your lunch break or any type of latte or any of the other caffeinated beverages that exist. I highly recommend that if you already have, not to oversupply yourself with caffeine just because of the day. You know, I already had caffeine this morning. We talked about that hours ago. For me, I'm still going to drink it. It's just going to be a very light decaf, or a very heavy decaf, I should say. I don't really like having caffeine in the afternoon time period because that's when I'm starting to unwind. Don't forget, you can unwind with the Wind Down on AFN, 2 to 6 p.m. DJ K will be the one taking you home. And I couldn't find a song to play on National Coffee Day, so I'm in a little bit of a pickle here. Nah, I'm just kidding. I know exactly what song to play for National Coffee Day. Sabrina's Espresso.

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days I was on. Seems like we've just begun, but suddenly we are through. Hope I've been one of the nicest parts of your Tuesday. It's Tuesday, isn't it? Because you are certainly one of the best parts of mine. We got the wind down at 2, and I will see you tomorrow at 7 a.m.

0: morning, Preston. After all the talk from AI leaders about slowing down development, one of the biggest companies in the industry is hitting the brakes. ABC's Sophie Flay.
1: OpenAI is shelving its next AI model, scrapping its release, saying it did not meet the company's bar for safety and went beyond what it was authorized to do. The Wall Street Journal reports the model wasn't always honest about the work it had done. It follows months of AI agents breaking their own rules, including hacking into another company and targeting U.S. government websites.
0: This comes as the White House is set to host tech leaders today. President Trump dismissing fears about rogue AI as a hoax. Pope Leo disagrees.
2: To simply say, oh, it's not going to happen and close our eyes to it, I think is probably not the most responsible way to go about that.
0: The five men arrested near a British airbase on explosives and terror charges are being allowed out on bail. ABC's Ian Panel is near the base and says it all started with a tip from a farmer.
3: She spots these three white vehicles and a group of men which she thinks are suspicious, and she hightails out of there and contacts the authorities who then respond and make a series of arrests. Now, the police then declare effectively a major incident in the area. Counterterrorism police are involved.
0: The newly reopened investigation into an alleged rape at Cornell University 2 years ago, now focusing on a series of messages traded by members of a fraternity.
4: Snapchat messages that the woman's attorney said one of the fraternity brothers, who was asleep at the time, but found on his phone the next day because he's part of a group chat for the fraternity, he decided that he wanted to give those messages to Jane Doe, and now they're out for everyone to see. And those messages are rather vulgar, and according to Jane Doe's attorney, they describe the fraternity brothers inviting others to join in the alleged assault.
0: ABC's Aaron Katursky. 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
7: Bears quarterback Case Keenum had three total touchdowns Monday night as Chicago defeated Philadelphia 27-7. The Eagles finished with three turnovers and 10 penalties. Khalif Raymond of Chicago, six receptions, 90 yards, and a touchdown. The Giants acquired quarterback J.J. McCarthy from Minnesota. Bucks QB Baker Mayfield will miss at least 3 weeks with a dislocated thumb. And Dolphins star running back Devon Achane is out for the year with a torn ACL. The WNBA playoffs continue Tuesday night. The NHL regular season starts Tuesday, and baseball's wild card openers, four of them are Tuesday, starting with the game in Atlanta, 2 p.m. Eastern time. The Braves host Philadelphia. The Phillies will start pitcher Jesus Luzardo as an opener in game one, just off the injured list. Tuesday night, it's Boston at the Yankees. Red Sox rookie lefty Peyton Tolley will be starting game one in New York. Sonny Gray gets game two.
8: One voice.

0: We've got the inside scoop on some rather, well, racy pictures. It's not a celebrity actor or a famous athlete. Nope, it's you. That's right, we're in possession of your most private pics. Some of them pretty compromising. How'd we get a hold of them? Hacking? Oh, not us. You posted them yourself. That's right. Everyone you know is getting an eyeful. Be careful what you post and check your privacy settings, or you might be exposing more than you think.
1: Do you see that? Do you see that play? See the name on that jersey? Same as right here on these ABUs. That's my kid.
2: Yeah, nice play.
1: It's almost like I'm there. I'm so glad I got to see that.
3: Video chats and streaming of events back home are just a couple of ways the Family Center helps families cope with separation. As tough as deployments are, your Family Center is here and there to assist families in lots of ways that can help bridge the distance. The Family Center, because families also serve.
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2: 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They'll be able to help you out and answer any questions you might have about, well, this stuff.
1: Prohibited.
3: 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Those accepted into the program will also receive a stipend and paid summer internships. In exchange, scholarship recipients will be required to work for the Defense Department for at least 1 year for each year of funding they receive. The program was created to help the Defense Department better recruit and retain cyber and IT talent. The scholarship is open to students enrolled in validated cyber programs who are not current DOD or government employees. And the Space Force has extended its inter-service transfer application window to October 16th. The service is looking for active duty soldiers, sailors, airmen, and Marines to join its ranks. A Space Force spokesperson said the newest branch needs at least several hundred officers and enlisted personnel. It's looking for service members with backgrounds in space operations, acquisition, and engineering. 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I'm Eric White.
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0: talking, but indirectly. I'm Dave Anthony, Fox News. As the U.S. and Iran conflict moves into its eighth month, President Trump says,
1: "We're going to win. As far as I'm concerned, it's going to be one way or the other. It's going to go pretty quickly, too."
0: This after the president rejected Iran's latest ceasefire offer that included a demand the U.S. lift sanctions and a blockade.
2: A spokesman for Iran's Revolutionary Guards says Americans need to be told the truth, calling President Trump a big liar. The IRGC spokesman adding the U.S. has no choice but to declare failure and leave the Middle East. This as the AP reports mediators are still trying to broker a deal. It cites regional and U.S. officials as saying indirect talks continue.
0: Well, that's Fox's Jonathan Savage. Iran denies any involvement in what may be a thwarted terror plot in Britain at an Air Force base the U.S. operates. Secretary of State Marco Rubio tells Fox,
3: "What happened, what almost happened, what could have happened in the U.K. over the weekend is a very serious situation. It's one that clearly involves the hands of a foreign actor."
0: Five men arrested early Sunday are now free on bail. An accused killer is in custody in Kentucky, caught after a manhunt. And he's facing a murder charge in yesterday's shooting that left a state trooper dead during a highway traffic stop. The Lindsey Clancy murder case returns to court today in Massachusetts, weeks after a mistrial. Fox's Nate Foy is there.
4: We are watching for an official decision from the Plymouth County DA's office about retrying this case. Clancy will be in court. Meanwhile, the lone holdout juror, Michael Disranville, will not be in court. However, he did speak publicly for the first time on Hannity last night.
5: "I would like to thank everyone, every individual that has supported me throughout this difficult situation."
0: Clancy's lawyer wants Disranville investigated for potential misconduct as the holdout juror. He refused to agree to a not guilty by reason of insanity verdict in the killing of her three children. America's listening to...
6: 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They will have to transfer the money into what is called an inherited IRA or beneficiary IRA. 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You may empty the account over a five-year period or take annual distributions with the amount determined by the account balance and your life expectancy. 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
8: Bears quarterback Case Keenum had three total touchdowns Monday night as Chicago defeated Philadelphia 27-7. The Eagles finished with three turnovers and 10 penalties. Khalif Raymond of Chicago, six receptions, 90 yards, and a touchdown. The Giants acquired quarterback J.J. McCarthy from Minnesota. Bucks QB Baker Mayfield will miss at least 3 weeks with a dislocated thumb. And Dolphins star running back Devon Achane is out for the year with a torn ACL. The WNBA playoffs continue Tuesday night. The NHL regular season starts Tuesday, and baseball's wild card openers, four of them, are Tuesday, starting with the game in Atlanta, 2 p.m. Eastern time. The Braves host Philadelphia. The Phillies will start pitcher Jesus Luzardo as an opener in game one, just off the injured list. Tuesday night, it's Boston at the Yankees. Red Sox rookie lefty Peyton Tolley will be starting game one in New York. Sonny Gray gets game two.
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4: I'm Senior Airman Maria Washler. In India, U.S. and Indian Army forces participated in the closing ceremony of Exercise Udopias 2026. During its 22nd iteration, this exercise strengthened the trust and interoperability both armies will carry into future trainings. In New Zealand, senior army leaders from across the Indo-Pacific attended the opening ceremony of the 50th Indo-Pacific Army Management Seminar. The event aims to provide a platform for collaborative problem-solving to address regional challenges and contingencies. And in the Philippines, Hawaii Air National Guard and Philippines Air Force personnel strengthened air defense interoperability during a ground radar air defense subject matter exchange, which continues to develop professional relationships over several decades of cooperation. This has been your Pacific Pulse. I'm Senior Airman Maria Washler.
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2: At DOEA, we're proud to take a bold step forward this school year by embracing the science of reading. This approach is grounded in decades of research showing how children actually learn to read by building strong connections between sounds, letters, and meaning. We're ensuring that every student has what it takes to read proficiently and effectively. Because reading doesn't happen by chance, it happens by design. And when we get the science right, every child gets the future they deserve.
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1: From ABC News, I'm Sherry Preston. Another serious data security breach at a government agency. The FBI's job site was hacked into and is still down, but thousands of former and current agents' personal information has been compromised. And now, the Defense Department says it has been the target of a separate cyber attack.
2: The Pentagon is dealing with its own data breach. Confirms an employee database was compromised, with hackers obtaining the personal information of nearly 3 million current, former, and deceased members of the military.
1: ABC's Karen Hua. Leaders of top artificial intelligence companies are set to attend a lunch meeting with President Trump and House Speaker Mike Johnson at the White House today amid growing fears about the threat of the rapidly innovating technology. Pope Leo weighing in on AI Monday.
3: We are trying to continue to promote dialogue, study, investigation, to find ways to make sure that AI does not get to a point where it could destroy humanity or remove humanity from the conversation.
1: OpenAI shelving its next AI model, saying it didn't meet the company's standards for safety and went beyond what it was authorized to do. The model said not to have been honest about the work it had done. U.S.-Canada relations likely to deteriorate further now that Canadian Club is no longer for sale at U.S. liquor stores. However, says ABC's Jim Ryan, they might not feel this latest ban on Canadian products all that much.
4: At the heart of the dispute with Canada, says President Trump, is that
5: they have been one of the worst countries in the entire world.
4: And so at 12:01 this morning, the U.S. imposed a ban on the importation of Canadian whey protein, molasses, non-alcoholic beer, and some alcohol. It's largely symbolic, as the forbidden items represent about 0.25% of Canadian imports to the United States. Jim Ryan, ABC News.
1: Hurricane Polo making landfall in Baja California. Flash flooding, winds described by forecasters as life-threatening. This is ABC News.
6: This is your News in One. Reporting for AFN Europe, I'm Army Sergeant Nick Larocco. Remembering the fallen. U.S. and Dutch service members, government officials, and local residents gathered in Nijmegen, Netherlands to commemorate the anniversary of the 82nd Airborne's crossing of the Vaal River during Operation Market Garden. The memorial ceremony honored the 48 paratroopers who lost their lives crossing the river in assault boats while fighting to liberate the city. Dutch Minister for Arms Procurement and Personnel, Dirk Boswijk, says the memorial reflects the bravery of those who fought for freedom.
7: Well, I think it's very important that we keep remembering the history and the sacrifice that the American troops brought here. I think that commemorations like this, you can see where the fighting happened. You can more understand how courageous these people were.
6: While the battlefield around the Vaal has changed, the river remains, and so does the memory of the men who crossed it. That was your News in One. I'm Army Sergeant Nick Larocco.
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9: Bears quarterback Case Keenum had three total touchdowns Monday night as Chicago defeated Philadelphia 27-7. The Eagles finished with three turnovers and 10 penalties. Khalif Raymond of Chicago, six receptions, 90 yards, and a touchdown. The Giants acquired quarterback J.J. McCarthy from Minnesota. Bucks QB Baker Mayfield will miss at least 3 weeks with a dislocated thumb. And Dolphins star running back Devon Achane is out for the year with a torn ACL. The WNBA playoffs continue Tuesday night. The NHL regular season starts Tuesday, and baseball's wild card openers, four of them, are Tuesday, starting with the game in Atlanta, 2 p.m. Eastern time. The Braves host Philadelphia. The Phillies will start pitcher Jesus Luzardo as an opener in Game 1, just off the injured list. Tuesday night, it's Boston at the Yankees. Red Sox rookie lefty Peyton Tolley will be starting Game 1 in New York. Sonny Gray gets Game 2.
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3: 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Semper Supra.

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3: This is your News in One. Reporting for AFN Europe, I'm Army Sergeant Nick Larocco. Remembering the fallen, U.S. and Dutch service members, government officials, and local residents gathered in Nijmegen, Netherlands to commemorate the anniversary of the 82nd Airborne's crossing of the Vaal River during Operation Market Garden. The memorial ceremony honored the 48 paratroopers who lost their lives crossing the river in assault boats while fighting to liberate the city. Dutch Minister for Arms Procurement and Personnel, Dirk Boswijk, says the memorial reflects the bravery of those who fought for freedom.
4: Well, I think it's very important that we keep remembering the history and the sacrifice that the American troops brought here. I think that memorations like this, you can see where the fighting happened, you can more understand how courageous these people were.
3: While the battlefield around the Vaal has changed, the river remains, and so does the memory of the men who crossed it. That was your News in One. I'm Army Sergeant Nick Larocco.
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0: What? 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
1: Yeah, my head is killing me.
0: You've been in a coma for a year. Let me get the doctor.
1: 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I gotta restart my streaks.
0: Okay, here, I'll turn it on.
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1: It's called America.gov. 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
2: Described by a White House official as a front door for the federal government, providing a one-stop shop to find information and resources currently spread over a maze of various agencies. Several tech executives are also expected at the event today, including NVIDIA CEO Jensen Huang. President Trump says his administration will not seek to slow down AI development or stifle its growth, amid concerns from some AI leaders that more regulation is needed.
1: That's Fox's Jared Halpern at the White House, where President Trump's optimistic about the Iran conflict as indirect talks continue after he rejected Iran's latest ceasefire offer that included demands the U.S. lift sanctions and a naval blockade.
3: Win-win. As far as I'm concerned, it's going to be one way or the other. It's going to go pretty quickly.
1: The president also reacted to Britain setting free on bail five suspects in a suspected terror plot thwarted early Sunday at an airbase the U.S. operates that has been used for Iran missions.
3: I'm surprised that they released him. I wouldn't have done that.
1: Fox's Jonathan Savage reports from London.
4: Counter-terror detectives say they're investigating multiple lines of inquiry into events at RAF Fairford, including that a foreign country was in some way involved. The men remain under investigation with their movements and contact with others highly restricted. A cordon is in place around three vans found at the scene.
1: Four sailors are injured after what the U.S. Navy calls a mishap when a fighter jet was landing on an aircraft carrier off the Virginia coast. The pilots had to eject. They were successfully rescued. A state trooper is being mourned in Kentucky after Hayden Phillips was shot and killed at a highway traffic stop.
5: We have a wife that expected her husband to come home. We have three little boys who don't have a dad.
1: U.S. Attorney Kyle Baumgartner, the suspected gunman, was captured after a manhunt. It's a miserable morning on Mexico's Baja California Peninsula, taking a beating from Hurricane Paul.
6: This is your News in One. Reporting for AFN Europe, I'm Army Sergeant Nick Larocco. Remembering the fallen, U.S. and Dutch service members, government officials, and local residents gathered in Nijmegen, Netherlands to commemorate the anniversary of the 82nd Airborne's crossing of the Vaal River during Operation Market Garden. The memorial ceremony honored the 48 paratroopers who lost their lives crossing the river in assault boats while fighting to liberate the city. Dutch Minister for Arms Procurement and Personnel, Dirk Boswijk, says the memorial reflects the bravery of those who fought for freedom.
7: Well, I think it's very important that we keep remembering the history and the sacrifice that the American troops brought here. I think that commemorations like this, you can see where the fighting happened, you can more understand how courageous these people were.
6: While the battlefield around the Vaal has changed, the river remains, and so does the memory of the men who crossed it. That was your News in One. I'm Army Sergeant Nick Larocco.
8: From the Fox Sports Studios in Los Angeles, here's Steve DeSager.
9: Bears quarterback Case Keenum had three total touchdowns Monday night as Chicago defeated Philadelphia 27-7. The Eagles finished with three turnovers and 10 penalties. Khalif Raymond of Chicago, six receptions, 90 yards, and a touchdown. The Giants acquired quarterback J.J. McCarthy from Minnesota. Bucks QB Baker Mayfield will miss at least 3 weeks with a dislocated thumb. And Dolphins star running back Devon Achane is out for the year with a torn ACL. The WNBA playoffs continue Tuesday night. The NHL regular season starts Tuesday, and baseball's wild card openers, four of them are Tuesday, starting with the game in Atlanta, 2 p.m. Eastern time. The Braves host Philadelphia. The Phillies will start pitcher Jesus Luzardo as an opener in Game 1, just off the injured list. Tuesday night, it's Boston at the Yankees. Red Sox rookie lefty Peyton Tolley will be starting Game 1 in New York. Sonny Gray gets Game 2.
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10: Ladies up in here tonight. 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

Hips Don't Lie, a little bit of Shakira here on AFN The Eagle, which is exactly what you are tuned into. I'm Airman First Class Carissa Musket, a.k.a. DJK, back with another edition of The Wind Down. I got a little bit of a weather update here for you. We got 80 degrees in Kaiserslautern, 78 in Baumholder, 86 euro cents to the U.S. dollar. Traffic, it's looking clear right now. Should be smooth sailing at 2:08 in the afternoon. Of course, if there is anything I missed, make sure you head on over to that KMC Traffic by AFN Facebook page. Made by the community for the community, has everything you need to get home and wind down for the day, which is exactly what we're doing right here on The Wind Down. You know, I have a theme for every day of the week. This is probably my favorite day of the week at this point. I switched it up a little bit. We're doing Tune In Tuesday, a little bit of song trivia for you. Stay tuned. We'll be back into it after a couple of bangers.

little bit of ringtone, Akon, here on AFN The Eagle. Always a good one, if you ask me. It is Tune In Tuesday. A little bit of song trivia for you today. One of my favorite days of the week. We're going to get right into it with clue number one for this first song. Also, we do have a theme for this Tune In Tuesday. It's going to be a 2000s throwback, kind of club style throwback, if you think of that. Keep that in your mind when I'm giving you these clues. So this song came out in 2002. The genre is hip-hop / rap. Okay, clue number one. This song is all about a classic sneaker that became a major part of hip-hop culture. I feel like some of you already know the song, but I'll say that again. This song is all about a classic sneaker that became a major part of hip hop culture. Clue number two. The artist, fun fact, is actually from the same area that I'm from, St. Louis, Missouri. The artist is from St. Louis, Missouri, and he was one of the biggest names in hip hop during the early 2000s. St. Louis, Missouri. He's from St. Louis, Missouri. Represent. And he is one of the biggest names in hip hop during the early 2000s. All right. Clue number three. The title, this one's going to kind of give it away if you know anything about 2000s throwback hip hop kind of vibes. The title refers to a pair of iconic Nike sneakers that share their name with the aircraft used by the U.S. president. So I feel like most of you already know what song it is. Let me say number three one more time. The title refers to a pair of iconic Nike sneakers that share their name with the aircraft used by the U.S. president. So I know some of you already know the song, but if you don't, here's an absolute iconic banger for you. Anyway, stay tuned on your AFN Go app, 105.1 Kaiserslautern, 106.1 Baumholder. We'll be jumping to 2005 for the next song. It's going to be a good one. Here's a little Air Force Ones by Nelly.

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A little bit of Miley Cyrus here on AFN, The Eagle, always a banger if you ask me. Now it's Tune In Tuesday. A little bit of song trivia for you. We just did Air Force Ones by Nelly. Absolutely iconic song if you ask me. We're going with a 2000s throwback vibe this Tune In Tuesday. And this one we are jumping into next was made in, or came out in 2005. So here we go. This song, again, came out in 2005. The genre is hip-hop slash R&B, and here is your first clue. This song is about a woman who knows exactly what she wants. I'll say that again. Clue number one is, this song is about a woman who knows exactly what she wants. Clue number two, the beat is produced by one of the biggest names in 2000s hip-hop. Read you again a clue if you know anything about 2000s hip hop. The beat is produced by one of the biggest names in the 2000s hip hop era. Clue number three. And I even have a bonus one for you because I'm nice. But clue number three. The chorus features a repeated phrase that became an instant club anthem. I'll say that again. Clue number three. The chorus features a repeated phrase that became an instant club anthem. Some of you may have it by now, some of you may have it, but I'll give you a little bonus that I think will help. The song title is also what the artist encourages you to do when the beat drops. I feel like some of you may know it, some of you may not, I don't know. Either way, regardless if you know it, make sure you tune in on your AFN Go app so you can listen anywhere. Anytime, anywhere, I guess you could say either way. AFN Go app, it's free. Download it. You definitely should listen in so that you never miss a Tune In Tuesday. Anyways, let's see if you got it in 3, 2, 1. Music.

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1: Good afternoon, KMC. This evening, there will be cloudy skies and light winds with an overnight low of 63 degrees. Tomorrow, expect cloudy skies with light winds and a high of 80 degrees. This is Airman First Class Charles O'Neill reporting for the 21st Operational Weather Squadron at Capon Air Station for AFN The Eagle.
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2: How do you know the food you're eating is safe to eat?
5: Food inspectors in the KMC ensure that all food and water supplied to the community is safe, wholesome, and properly handled. They do this through operations like receipt inspections, temperature and storage checks, and regular testing. Sergeant Sandra Almos, Public Health Command Europe Veterinary Food Inspection Specialist, explains why this job is so important.
6: Food is fuel for the warfighter, and if that food that you put in your body was improperly handled, improperly cooked, or even improperly stored, it can cause foodborne illnesses, and it's the quickest way the warfighter gets pulled out of the fight.
5: To avoid foodborne illness, ensure that the facility you purchase food from undergoes routine inspections. Reporting for AFN Kaiserslautern, I'm Senior Airman Reese Page.
2: That's it for your KMC update. I'm Airman First Class Aiden Worley.

something, say something. The U.S. Army Garrison Ryland Faults asks that you report any suspicious activity you see. Visit the U.S. Army Garrison Ryland Faults website, click Report Suspicious Activity, and then click on See Something, Say Something to make an online report. Let's keep our community safe.

Say You'll Be There, a little bit of Spice Girls here on AFN The Eagle. Always a good one, if you ask me. It's Tune In Tuesday, and that's exactly what we are doing. We are hitting you with some Tune In trivia, song trivia here. Our first song was Air Force Ones, and then Lose Control. A little bit of Nelly, a little bit of Missy Elliott. If you can't tell, the theme is a 2000s throwback. Here is your next song. The year is 2003. The genre is hip-hop slash R&B, and clue number one. This track became a massive club and radio hit in the early 2000s. And honestly, I still hear it in the club here and there. I don't go to the club often, but when I do, I swear I still hear this song. Your clue number two. Clue number two. The artist is known for one of the most recognizable voices in hip hop. I'll say that again. Clue number two. The artist is known for one of the most recognizable voices in hip hop. And clue number three. The song's hook revolves around getting someone to dance and move with you. That's clue number three. The song's hook revolves around getting someone to move and dance with you. And I'll give you a little bit of bonus tip here. The opening line immediately sets the scene. The artist says he's going to celebrate his birthday

like it's his birthday every day. I feel like that might have given it away. It's definitely an iconic one. Before I play it, if you are thinking of your song, you may have it down. Make sure you stay tuned in on your AFN Go app. It's free, $0.99. 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My mom does it all the way from Illinois, and I know she's about to be bopping to this song if she hasn't guessed it already. But here's the song. Let's see if you got it in 3, 2, 1.

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9: Across continents,

little bit of Fancy, Iggy Azalea. I think I got that out right. Here on AFN, the Eagle, always a good one if you ask me. I got a little bit of a weather update for you here. 82 degrees in Kaiserslautern. We got 78 in Baumholder, 86 euro cents to the U.S. dollar. Traffic, I'm seeing a backup headed west on the 6th. But outside of that, it looks like smooth sailing. I can't English today. Anyways, the time is currently 2:54 in the afternoon, so it doesn't look like too much traffic at the moment. Of course, most of us are still live laughing and loving at work. Of course, if I missed anything though, make sure you head on over to that KMC Traffic by AFN Facebook page, made by the community for the community, and has everything you need to get home and wind down for the day, which you guessed it. That's exactly what we're doing right here on the wind down. Now, don't go anywhere. We got a little bit of news and sports from the States, and then we have a very exciting interview that we're going to be getting into with our ACS, Army Community Service. Stay tuned. We'll be back after a couple of bangers.

0: Siri Preston. One of the leaders of the hacking group that hit the FBI is now under arrest. This just in, FBI head Kash Patel says he was picked up in the Netherlands, coming after the group Shiny Hunters says it got in through the FBI job site. ABC's Karen Waugh.
1: The notorious hacking group that took responsibility for the breach now claims it will not release the data, suggesting it only carried out the attack to show its capabilities after earlier this year, the FBI exposed details of how the group operates.
0: The Pentagon also revealing it was hacked. About 3 million current, former, and deceased military members may have had their personal information compromised. As leaders in the AI industry head to the White House for discussions with President Trump today, some continue sounding the alarm. OpenAI says it's scrapping the release of its latest AI model, saying it went far beyond what it was authorized to do and didn't meet the company's safety bar.
2: This coming on the heels of Australia's Prime Minister revealing that an artificial intelligence agent from OpenAI went rogue attacking a government-run health website, gaining unauthorized access to public and non-public files. OpenAI apologizing to the Australian people, saying it plans to rebuild trust, adding this is a new kind of cyber incident which represents an emerging global challenge.
0: ABC's Mary Bruce. A 2024 rape investigation reopened on the campus of Cornell University. ABC's Aaron Katursky with more on what happened when the woman first came forward.
3: The district attorney who declined to bring charges 2 years ago told us Jane Doe's allegations may be morally disturbing, but her account at the time did not describe a crime.
4: She clearly consented in the beginning, and there was never any indication that she changed that to the things that she participated in.
0: The woman has filed a civil lawsuit against Cornell. It says there were expulsions and suspensions. This is ABC News.
5: This is your Pacific Pulse.
6: I'm Senior Airman Maria Washler. In India, U.S. and Indian Army forces participated in the closing ceremony of Exercise Yudhabhyas 2026. During its 22nd iteration, this exercise strengthened the trust and interoperability both armies will carry into future trainings. In New Zealand, senior army leaders from across the Indo-Pacific attended the opening ceremony of the 50th Indo-Pacific Army Management Seminar. The event aims to provide a platform for collaborative problem-solving to address regional challenges and contingencies. And in the Philippines, Hawaii Air National Guard and Philippines Air Force personnel strengthened air defense interoperability during a ground radar air defense subject matter exchange, which continues to develop professional relationships over several decades of cooperation. This has been your Pacific Pulse. I'm Senior Airman Maria Washler.
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8: Bears quarterback Case Keenum had three total touchdowns Monday night as Chicago defeated Philadelphia 27-7. The Eagles finished with three turnovers and 10 penalties. Khalif Raymond of Chicago, six receptions, 90 yards, and a touchdown. The Giants acquired quarterback J.J. McCarthy from Minnesota. Bucks QB Baker Mayfield will miss at least 3 weeks with a dislocated thumb. And Dolphins star running back Devon Achane is out for the year with a torn ACL. The WNBA playoffs continue Tuesday night. The NHL regular season starts Tuesday, and baseball's wild card openers, four of them are Tuesday, starting with the game in Atlanta, 2 p.m. Eastern time. The Braves host Philadelphia. The Phillies will start pitcher Jesus Luzardo as an opener in game one, just off the injured list. Tuesday night, it's Boston at the Yankees. Red Sox rookie lefty Peyton Tolley will be starting game one in New York. Sonny Gray gets game two.
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0: Little bit of Airplanes here on AFN The Eagle. Always a good one if you ask me. AFN The Eagle is exactly what you are also tuned into. And I'm Airman First Class Carissa Musket, a.k.a. DJ K, back with another edition of The Wind Down. But I am not here alone. I'm joined by our ACS coordinator, Miss Pascalina Bonin. I said it right?
1: Very well.
0: Okay. How are you doing this afternoon?
1: I am well. And how are you?
0: I'm doing fantastic. Thank you for asking. We have some really great things and resources that we're going to be getting into with Miss Pascalina. But of course, you know, I got to give you a little bit of a weather update before we get into it. I got 82 degrees in Kaiserslautern, 78 in Baumholder, 86 Eurocents to the US dollar. Traffic, I'm still seeing that backup headed west on the 6, but outside of that, should be smooth sailing at 3:07 in the afternoon. If there is anything I missed out there, though, make sure you head on over to that KMC Traffic by AFN Facebook page. It's made by the community for the community. It has everything you need to get home and wind down for the day, which you guessed it. That's exactly what we're doing right here on The Wind Down. Now, don't go anywhere. We're getting into our EFAC. And if you don't know what that means, you got to stay tuned to learn a little more about it here soon.

0: little bit of Gracie Abrams, Hit the Wall here on AFN. The Eagle, always a good one. Now, I was just chatting with our guest here, Miss Pascalina, and I was very interested in the topic that we're talking about because I didn't actually know. You never think about these things until they happen, and you're wondering, where are the resources? So what I'm referring to is when maybe things like a tornado happens or a natural disaster or an emergency of any sort. You always wonder, you know, these things could happen, but where do you go? What do you do when they happen? Pascalina, I know you're here to tell us a little bit about the EFAC. EFAC, is it?
1: EFAC is, wonderful, right. Yes.
0: The EFAC and how ACS is associated with it. Can you go into that for us?
1: Of course. So the EFAC stands for Emergency Family Assistance Center. So this is a process, if you will, that the USAC commander would activate should we be faced with a mass disaster. So this could be a natural one. This could be man-made. You used the example of a tornado, which is a good one, because people think tornadoes, they're only in the States. They're coming this way because of the change in the weather. And there are some countries in Europe that are already affected by tornadoes. And Germany already has had some smaller ones, but they may amplify. So if we were faced with something like that, the public would need to know, who do we turn to? Well, that would be Army Community Service, because then the ACS centers, depending on where the problem is, would turn into the Emergency Family Assistance Center.
0: Absolutely. And I know that you also have some like supporting agencies and things of that sort. So do you guys work with
1: We work with pretty much anybody who could help family members or even military people. I mean, we don't discriminate. This is thought more for family members, but really anybody needing help could come to us. So, for example, we could have legal moving in. We could have the Red Cross moving in with us. We could have anybody, really, somebody from ITC, you know, somebody who can provide some information about ID cards or whatever. They could not move the ID card section to ACS because of the machines that cannot move. However, there could be a point of contact there to answer any possible questions at a moment's notice.
0: Absolutely. So ACS is like the one-stop shop.
1: That would be the one-stop shop. Yes. That is correct. Yeah. And of course, if if the emergency happened close to ACS, or if the ACS building were not functioning, then we would have to move the EFAC to an alternate location. So you see, we have to be prepared to help the people in the comfort of our own office, of our own footprint, but also at an alternate site if we could not do it at ACS.
0: Absolutely. And I know the EFAC, also the operation, it depends on the directives given, correct?
1: Correct. So I could not, for example, decide, oh, I think I'm going to activate the EFAC today. No, of course, it would have to be the USAC commander that would direct us to do that. And so if we receive the order from the commander to activate the EFAC, we have 2 hours to do it. If it's within our normal day operation, we would have 4 hours to do it if it's outside of our normal operation. So you see, we have to be prepared to react quickly, and this is why we test the activation of the EFAC at least yearly.
0: Absolutely. And I know you're mentioning some amazing trainings and stuff that you guys do to stay on top of it. Now, don't go anywhere, because this is definitely something I think is very important to know about. We're going to be getting into exactly where the EFAC is located.

0: Germany is a great place to explore and have fun, but don't let too much fun affect you or your career. Make sure to find a designated driver, call a taxi, but never, and I mean never, drive over the legal limit.
1: I just joined the military, I got all these papers, and I don't know where to start.
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1: School. 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
2: 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You should just visit the Education Center. 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
1: This is exactly what I needed. Where's it at?
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0: Little bit of Harry Styles here on AFN. The Eagle, always a good one if you ask me. We are back with Pascalina. I will get it down. I promise I will. Okay, Pascalina, I know we were talking about Emergency Family Assistance Center, everything that it offers for the community and resources and how the ACS is associated with it. But my question now is, you know, if say something were to happen and we need to find these locations, where are the AFACs located?
1: So as we talked about, the main place is ACS. In the best case scenario, we will have the EFAC at ACS. So we have two ACS centers. One is on Kleber Barracks, building 3210. We're right above from the lawyers. So a lot of people know where the lawyers are, where JAG is, so we're upstairs from them. Oh, I'm sorry. Asthma's kicking in.
0: That's okay.
1: And so there is a phone number where you can call if you hear of a catastrophe or you know something is going on. Just call this number. It will always be forwarded to somewhere that where we can reach you. So it's 0611-143-541-9000. So it's the same way that you transform any DSN number into a civilian number. So if you know 541-9000, then it's kind of easy to transform it into a civilian number with always 0611-143 in front of the DSN number. And in Baumholder, we also have an ACS, which is in building 8666 on Afies Road. And the number there is 0611-143-531-2850.
0: Thank you. And I know we do have these two locations near us, but in a scenario when the two locations, maybe they're not suitable for an emergency on hand, what do we do then?
1: So if the ACS on Kleber Barracks were not to be functional because, let's say, the problem is on Kleber, then we would move to Daner, to the CAC compound. It's where marketing is now. It used to be the place where they used to have plays. So it's right by the entrance of Daner on the left-hand side. You just go down the little hill and it's right there. And on in Baumholder, it's on the hospital compound. It's the it's where they have it's at the deployment center.
0: Okay. Yeah. And then I know, so you have the alternate locations, and then if, say, for whatever reason, we had to use those, that would be publicized, right? To the public.
1: Correct. That would be publicized because, of course, PAO is part of the whole system. And so they would get through AFN, through any possible marketing device out there, and the possibility to broadcast where the EFAC is. Yeah. So hopefully it will be ACS, or it will be those other two locations, or it could be, again, somewhere else altogether. Because we can do a portable EFAC. We have tried to cover as many scenarios as possible. So it could be a gym. It could be really anywhere.
0: Yeah.
1: So, but again, the public will be told where to go to seek help at the EFAC.
0: Good to know. We'll stay updated if any situations were to come. Now, if we wanted to learn a little bit more, maybe about ACS or the EFAC or anything like that, want some more information, where can we go for that?
1: You can come to ACS. We have lots and lots of information that we can give you. Or you can go to the DFMWR website, because there you will find our calendar of events, of classes, or any information you may want about ACS is there.
0: All right. Pascalina, thank you so much for coming on and sharing this amazing information with us. We do appreciate your time.
1: Thank you for having me. It was a pleasure, as always.
0: Of course. Now, don't go anywhere. We're going to be chatting about an honorable rename, a very beautiful story that I can't wait to share with you after a couple of songs.

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1: Good afternoon, KMC. This evening, there will be cloudy skies and light winds with an overnight low of 63 degrees. Tomorrow, expect cloudy skies with light winds and a high of 80 degrees. This is Airman First Class Charles O'Neill reporting for the 21st Operational Weather Squadron at Capon Air Station for AFN The Eagle.
2: 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I'm Airman First Class Ian Worley, and this is your KMC update. 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
3: 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Airman First Class Christian Ione, 86th Communications Squadron Cybersecurity Technician, shares one way you can keep systems secure.
4: So for starters, confidentiality begins with simple habits such as hiding message previews on your lock screen, using a password manager with multi-factor authentication, and ensuring those with the needs to know are the only ones who receive the message.
3: Maintaining integrity when online and keeping your data available to you are additional ways to practice cybersecurity. 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
2: How do you know the food you're eating is safe to eat?
5: Food inspectors in the KMC ensure that all food and water supplied to the community is safe, wholesome, and properly handled. They do this through operations like receipt inspections, temperature and storage checks, and regular testing. Sergeant Sandra Almos, Public Health Command Europe Veterinary Food Inspection Specialist, explains why this job is so important.
6: Food is fuel for the warfighter, and if that food that you put in your body was improperly handled, improperly cooked, or even improperly stored, it can cause foodborne illnesses, and it's the quickest way the warfighter gets pulled out of the fight.
5: To avoid foodborne illness, ensure that the facility you purchase food from undergoes routine inspections. Reporting for AFN Kaiserslautern, I'm Senior Airman Reese Page.
2: That's it for your KMC update. I'm Airman First Class Aiden Worley.

little bit of Starships, Nicki Minaj here on AFN The Eagle. Now, tis the season, okay? We got spooky season. We have Thanksgiving. We have Christmas. And for DJ K, it keeps going because then it's my birthday the next month. And then it's Valentine's Day the next month, January, February, March. And then 2 months after that is my anniversary. Anyways, if you are partaking in any adult beverages during these holidays, make sure you're doing it responsibly. So, okay, no drinking and driving. If you ever find yourself in a situation, reach out to your KMC Armed Forces Against Drunk Driving.

The Coast Guard Training Center renames a pool in honor of a swimmer who died in a rescue operation. So this is a fantastic story I just read about. The aquatic facility at Coast Guard Training Center Cape May in New Jersey was dedicated last week in memory of AST2 Tyler J. Jaggers, according to a service news release. Fellow Coast Guardsmen and training center personnel gathered to remember his service and legacy. Such a beautiful ceremony they put on that I see in these images that I'm looking at right now. And also Captain Amanda Lee, the commanding officer of the Coast Guard Training Center Cape May, said that Tyler Jaggers embodied what we endeavor to instill in every recruit who passes through Training Center Cape May. And that is courage, selflessness, and unwavering commitment to others. So Tyler Jaggers sounds like he was an amazing, dedicated person who put his life on the line and made the ultimate sacrifice. Truthfully, this is a fantastic read. If you are interested in learning a little bit more about Tyler Jaggers, you can go to stripes.com. It's a fantastic story that I recommend reading about. You know, I think it is important to remember our fallen, remember those people who made that ultimate sacrifice, and as well as just a fantastic story to read about with some beautiful pictures and memories commemorating Tyler Jaggers there. So definitely give it a read over on stripes.com. Now stay tuned. I'll be right back with a little bit of a weather and traffic update for you. Right now we got Get Lucky, always a banger here on AFN The Eagle. We'll be back shortly.

0: Those are some fire moves you got there. Where'd you learn those?
1: Where'd I learn these? Bro, you trying to steal my moves?
0: Yeah.
1: Okay. I learned them at the hip-hop classes at the Claiborne Long Shore Physical Fitness Center. 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
0: Thank you. Where can I?
1: Okay, buddy. 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
8: 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They have classes throughout the year, so you can get internationally certified. For dates and more information, visit...

She'll be alright. No riding shining on at night. She will save herself this time. And in fact, tonight, she did confirm. The cold never lasts, my darling. It just teaches the heart how to...

Cue my slow motion entrance. Sorry, I feel like that's like a superhero song. Anyways, a little bit of Click Clack Symphony here on AFN The Eagle. Got a weather update for you. 84 degrees in Kaiserslautern. We got 80 in Baumholder, 86 euro cents to the US dollar. Traffic, I'm just seeing a slowdown headed west on the 6, but it looks like the backup has cleared up a little bit, so maybe just a little bit slower than usual around that construction zone. Outside of that, it's looking pretty clear. Should be smooth sailing out there at 3:59 in the afternoon. If I missed anything, make sure you head on over to that KMC Traffic by AFN Facebook page, made by the community for the community. Has everything you need to get home and wind down for the day. We'll be back after a little bit of news and sports talking about the UNO champion.

0: Clancy may learn today if she will be tried again for murder. I'm Dave Anthony, Fox News. There's a hearing weeks after the hung jury mistrial. Her outspoken lawyer, Kevin Reddington, wants the case dismissed or his client to be acquitted. And Fox's Nate Foy reports from outside the court in Massachusetts.
1: The DA's office filed a motion for a gag order that is expected to be addressed in court today. The DA's office criticized Reddington in that gag order request, writing, quote, counsel referred to the holdout juror in ways that ensured that the juror could be publicly identified. Now, we expect to learn more about that gag order request in court here shortly, and if the Plymouth County DA's office will retry this case, and if so, under what charges.
0: That's Fox's Nate Foy again. Now, as for that holdout juror, Michael Desronville, he refused to go along with the others, finding Clancy not guilty by reason of insanity. He tells Fox the focus should be on the three children she killed, and added,
2: I would like to thank everyone, every individual that have supported me throughout this difficult situation.
0: Former special counsel Jack Smith, who led the Biden-era investigations into then-former President Trump, is testifying now at a Senate hearing.
3: I am not a politician, and I have no partisan loyalty.
0: And Smith just said he stands by his decision to get two Trump indictments related to the 2020 election and the handling of classified documents. Both cases were dropped after court rulings in the Trump 2024 victory. Fox's David Spunt reports Republicans will ask a lot about this.
4: During Smith's investigations, he received communications, including text message records from members of Congress who were in touch with Trump and members in the White House. Now, Democrats have been pushing to get Jack Smith in front of the camera for more than a year so he can tell his side of the story. They believe that Jack Smith's prosecutions stood on solid ground, and they want him to have an opportunity to defend himself.
0: AI industry leaders will soon attend a White House meeting with President Trump on regulations.
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6: I'm Senior Airman Maria Washler. In India, U.S. and Indian Army forces participated in the closing ceremony of Exercise Yudhabhyas 2026. During its 22nd iteration, this exercise strengthened the trust and interoperability both armies will carry into future trainings. In New Zealand, senior army leaders from across the Indo-Pacific attended the opening ceremony of the 50th Indo-Pacific Army Management Seminar. The event aims to provide a platform for collaborative problem-solving to address regional challenges and contingencies. And in the Philippines, Hawaii Air National Guard and Philippines Air Force personnel strengthened air defense interoperability during a ground radar air defense subject matter exchange, which continues to develop professional relationships over several decades of cooperation. This has been your Pacific Pulse. I'm Senior Airman Maria Washler.
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8: Bears quarterback Case Keenum had three total touchdowns Monday night as Chicago defeated Philadelphia 27-7. The Eagles finished with three turnovers and 10 penalties. Khalif Raymond of Chicago, six receptions, 90 yards, and a touchdown. The Giants acquired quarterback J.J. McCarthy from Minnesota. Bucks QB Baker Mayfield will miss at least 3 weeks with a dislocated thumb. And Dolphins star running back Devon Achane is out for the year with a torn ACL. The WNBA playoffs continue Tuesday night. The NHL regular season starts Tuesday, and baseball's wild card openers, four of them are Tuesday, starting with the game in Atlanta, 2 p.m. Eastern time. The Braves host Philadelphia. The Phillies will start pitcher Jesus Luzardo as an opener in game one, just off the injured list. Tuesday night, it's Boston at the Yankees. Red Sox rookie lefty Peyton Tolley will be starting game one in New York. Sonny Gray gets game two.
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Little bit of Boston, Stella Lefty here on AFN The Eagle, which is exactly what you are tuned into. I'm Airman First Class Carissa Musket, aka DJK, back with another edition of The Wind Down. I got a little bit of a weather update here for you. 82 degrees in Kaiserslautern. We got 80 in Baumholder, 86 euro cents to the US dollar. Traffic, I am seeing your typical afternoon traffic, just some small little backups here and there, but nothing too major right now. I would anticipate your typical afternoon traffic, but for the most part, looks like smooth sailing at what time we got? 4:07 in the afternoon. If there is anything I missed, make sure you head on over to that KMC Traffic by AFN Facebook page. It's made by the community for the community. Has everything you need to get home and wind down for the day, which is exactly what we're doing right here on The Wind Down. Now, don't go anywhere. We're talking about the Uno Queen. I may be referencing myself, but I mean, hey, the Uno Queen at your service.

I am not okay. A little bit of Jelly Roll here on AFN. The Eagle, always a banger, if you ask me. Anyways, we're talking about the Uno Queen, myself here. Listen, I beat my husband yet again this weekend as your unbeatable Uno tournament person, giving him my crown at this point, Uno warrior winner of all time. I don't know. He definitely won't admit it. If he hears this segment right now, he is probably talking smack, talking about how I never win and I'm always losing, but it's the opposite. Don't let him fool you. Do not let him fool you, okay? He got beat. He got beat down. Anyways, Uno is that game. Uno is the game, and it's one of those games also where you lose friends, okay? Uno, everybody grows up differently, learning ways to play Uno, and if you don't agree on the rules, I just know this is how friendships end. Uno is the ending of friendships, okay? Don't try to play Uno with people that don't agree with your way of Uno. This is a public service announcement, okay? Anyways, my point is I love board games in general. I'm very much like a board night, game night type of person versus like a going out in the town. I would rather spend the night in playing board games with friends, family, my husband, all the good stuff so that I can beat him yet again. But I do know that there is a spot that you can also check out a couple of board games. I know they have some events going on with some board game situations happening. And it's a fantastic spot if you ever find yourself waiting at the Larmsee Hospital over in Landstuhl. They have the USO Warrior Center, and they're always doing all kinds of fun board game stuff and interesting things that you can get into. Grab a coffee, grab a snack while you're in there. Fun thing I wish I knew about a little while ago, but now I do, and I will be in there for my next appointment or next time I have to wait for a little while over at Larmsee. I'm definitely going to check out the USO Warrior Center, and you should too. Definitely give it a check out. All right, after this, we're getting into my non-negotiables for Sundays. This is one you don't want to miss.

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1: So leave that stuff behind and let's go have a good time.
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0: I really want to stay here in Germany.
1: Have you heard about the 7th Mission Support Command?
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0: That's exactly what I've been looking for. Where do I sign?
1: Hold your horses, Cav Scout. 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

Little bit of Sue Me, Audrey Hobart here on AFN The Eagle. We're talking about my Sunday non-negotiables. Okay, listen, Sunday is designated reset day. I've mentioned this before on air, but some of my non-negotiables that need to get done outside of just resetting, outside of all of that stuff, I need to make sure I have to have a tidy house. So yes, a mental reset is also a part of my Sunday routines, but I need every ounce of laundry must be done. That is one of my non-negotiables. I also need the dishes in the kitchen to be good. Basically, everything needs to be tidy. Sundays are like my mad woman cleaning days, if you will. Like, I want to have the house nice and clean and ready to roll for the week, so that way I have a nice clean house to come home to during the week. It is good for my mental. It is good for all things. I promise, if you don't do this already, highly recommend. And also a part of that routine is my meal prepping. Sometimes, I won't lie, I do end up meal prepping on Mondays just due to my dual military long distance relationship travel endeavors. It ends up not being on that Sunday, but meal prepping is also typically a part of this. I want to make sure that I am setting myself up for success, both mentally and nutrient relatedly. I don't know, I'm coming up with words now. Making sure I'm taking care of myself physically and mentally, if that makes sense. So yes, my non-negotiables will be basically your typical chores and meal prepping. I need to do these things, or I just feel like I'm not set up for success for the week. And even when I miss my meal prep, I'm always like, oh man, like that Monday, I'm like, oh, what am I going to eat? I have to go to the grocery store and buy things now when I have the groceries sitting at my house. So I do try to make sure that I meal prep. I think reset Mondays are super important. It's finding that balance so you don't get overwhelmed with the work week and then your house is dirty, or the work week and now you have to cook. Well, now you got meal prep. You don't have to worry about cooking and things like that. Finding that work-life balance is so important, and it's exactly why you should check out the MNFRC. They have a personal and work-life balance workshop. You can find out more on the 86fss.com website. Now, after this, I'm hungry for knowledge, and I hope you are too. We're going to get into it right after this.

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1: Good afternoon, KMC. This evening, there will be cloudy skies and light winds with an overnight low of 63 degrees. Tomorrow, expect cloudy skies with light winds and a high of 80 degrees. This is Airman First Class Charles O'Neill reporting for the 21st Operational Weather Squadron at Capon Air Station for AFN The Eagle.
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5: 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Sergeant Sandra Almos, Public Health Command Europe Veterinary Food Inspection Specialist, explains why this job is so important.
6: Food is fuel for the warfighter, and if that food that you put in your body was improperly handled, improperly cooked, or even improperly stored, it can cause foodborne illnesses, and it's the quickest way the warfighter gets pulled out of the fight.
5: To avoid foodborne illness, ensure that the facility you purchase food from undergoes routine inspections. Reporting for AFN Kaiserslautern, I'm Senior Airman Reese Page.
2: 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I'm Airman First Class Aiden Worley.
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PCSing in the military, we always want to take our cars with us. But you know what? Sometimes it just doesn't work out that way. And if you do ever find yourself in that situation, don't leave your car stranded alone in a parking lot somewhere. Take it on over to the Ramstein Auto Recycling Center. They'll take care of you.

We're striving for knowledge over here because we are smart little people. Okay, listen, for a long time, school stressed me out, and honestly, it still does. I mentioned this before, but at the same time, it kind of excites me. Like, I'm excitedly stressed. Does that make sense? I don't know. It's a challenge, you know? I feel like it's really easy to just sit and never learn anything. You know what I mean? Nobody is forcing you to go to college. Nobody is forcing you to expand your knowledge. You can just sit and be stagnant if you would like to. But for me, I want to find new or challenging things every day that I can. It's a big reason why I joined the Air Force. And honestly, the Air Force has taught me to not be afraid of challenging myself. I have been capable of so much more than I thought I would, between even from the start of BMT all the way to now. The things that I have accomplished along the way, I have shocked myself. And I feel like I don't know why I keep doubting myself, because I prove myself wrong literally every time. And I know I'm not alone. I know you're probably resonating with me with at some point in your life, we all kind of doubt ourselves, but we prove ourselves wrong. Like, we literally are capable of anything that we truly set our mind to. And that's the key thing there, is that you truly set your mind to it. If you aren't setting your mind to it, then maybe, you know, that's when we kind of fall off the bandwagon, if you will. But we are capable, and I feel like we need to push past our doubts, and I know I am. The place that I'm going to start is the University of Maryland Global Campus. I think it's going to be a fantastic place for me to dip my toes in and see what school is like, in the knowledge world, if you will. I'm excited to expand my knowledge, and I think you should too. You can find out more in Building 2120 on Ramstein. 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Keep the education rolling.

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This is why Army Community Service offers stress management classes to help. 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

A little bit of Florida Georgia Line featuring Nelly here on AFN The Eagle. Always a good one if you ask me. Weather update for you. 81 degrees in Kaiserslautern. We got 78 in Baumholder, 86 euro cents to the U.S. dollar. Looks like you are headed home. I hope you're listening in to DJK. Well, you must be if you're hearing me yap right now. Anyways, a little bit of a backup headed west on the 6 around that construction zone. I'm seeing a backup around the Ramstein gates as well as on that B270. Just keep that in mind on your way home. If there is anything that I missed, make sure you head on over to that KMC Traffic by AFN Facebook page. It's made by the community for the community. Has everything you need to get home and wind down for the day, which you guessed it, that's exactly what we're doing right here on the wind down. Got a little bit of news and sports from the States, and then we're jumping into how perfect is never the answer. Yes, I said that correctly. Perfect is never the answer.

0: Judiciary, Preston. Former Special Counsel Jack Smith continuing to maintain before the Senate Judiciary Committee this morning that he stands by his decision that charges were warranted against President Trump in both the cases he investigated, January 6th and the classified documents. Smith telling senators he still stands by what he found out.
1: Rather than accept his defeat in the 2020 presidential election, President Trump engaged in a criminal scheme to overturn the results and prevent the lawful transfer of power. After leaving office in January of 2021, President Trump illegally kept classified documents at his Mar-a-Lago social club and repeatedly tried to obstruct justice to conceal his continued retention of those documents.
0: Republicans accuse Smith of using unethical tactics during his investigations. The president today introducing a new website, America.gov, that uses AI to answer questions about government programs.
2: With America.gov, the federal government no longer stands in your way, and it stands only at your service, and that's what we're doing. We're simplifying it, we're glamorizing it, we're making it what it should be.
0: AI leaders are headed to lunch with President Trump today.
3: President Trump preparing to meet face-to-face with titans of the industry, including the CEOs of Anthropic, Google, NVIDIA, Palantir, and Meta. While many of these execs are sounding the alarm, calling for a global slowdown in development, Trump, who refers to it as superintelligence, says fears AI is growing too quickly are a hoax and a scam.
0: ABC's Mary Bruce, one of the leaders of Shiny Hunters, the group believed to have hacked the FBI's jobs site, was arrested today in the Netherlands. FBI employees getting warnings about the hack. Americans' confidence in the economy has now sunk to its lowest level in more than a decade. You're listening to ABC News.
4: 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The program covers the full cost of tuition, academic fees, as well as room and board. Those accepted into the program will also receive a stipend and paid summer internships. In exchange, scholarship recipients will be required to work for the Defense Department for at least 1 year for each year of funding they receive. The program was created to help the Defense Department better recruit and retain cyber and IT talent. The scholarship is open to students enrolled in validated cyber programs who are not current DOD or government employees. And the Space Force has extended its inter-service transfer application window to October 16th. The service is looking for active-duty soldiers, sailors, airmen, and Marines to join its ranks. A Space Force spokesperson said the newest branch needs at least several hundred officers and enlisted personnel. It's looking for service members with backgrounds in space operations, acquisition, and engineering. 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I'm Eric White.
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6: Bears quarterback Case Keenum had three total touchdowns Monday night as Chicago defeated Philadelphia 27-7. The Eagles finished with three turnovers and 10 penalties. Khalif Raymond of Chicago, six receptions, 90 yards, and a touchdown. The Giants acquired quarterback J.J. McCarthy from Minnesota. Bucks QB Baker Mayfield will miss at least 3 weeks with a dislocated thumb. And Dolphins star running back Devon Achane is out for the year with a torn ACL. The WNBA playoffs continue Tuesday night. The NHL regular season starts Tuesday, and baseball's wild card openers, four of them are Tuesday, starting with the game in Atlanta, 2 p.m. Eastern time. The Braves host Philadelphia. The Phillies will start pitcher Jesus Luzardo as an opener in game one, just off the injured list. Tuesday night, it's Boston at the Yankees. Red Sox rookie lefty Peyton Tolley will be starting game one in New York. Sonny Gray gets game two.
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little bit of jealous type, Doja Cat here on AFN The Eagle, which is exactly what you are tuned into. I'm Airman First Class Carissa Muskett, a.k.a. DJ K, back with another edition of The Wind Down. A little bit of a weather update here for you. 81 degrees in Kaiserslautern. We got 79 in Baumholder, 86 euro cents to the U.S. dollar. Traffic, it's looking like still your typical afternoon traffic. Still seeing a slowdown around those Ramstein gates. A little bit of slowdown headed west on that headed west on the 6 as well as headed east on the 6 into K-Town, and then just a little bit on the B270 as well, actually. So if there is anything else that I missed, though, make sure you head on over to that KMC Traffic by AFN Facebook page. It's made by the community for the community. It has everything you need to get home and wind down for the day, which is exactly what we're doing right here on The Wind Down. We're talking about how perfect is never the answer, and yes, you heard that right. I said perfect is never the answer. We'll talk about it here shortly.

The Game of Love, always a banger here on AFN The Eagle. We're talking about how perfect is never the answer. Listen, excuse me. Staying consistent is about understanding balance, okay? And I'm going to reference our fitness industry here. So that one, like, if you're trying to eat healthier, you're trying to work out or whatever, things like that, a lot of times people set these goals or their New Year's resolution can be revolving around fitness. So I'm going to reference that for our staying consistent topic. So staying consistent is about understanding balance. And, you know, that one unhealthy meal you ate, it didn't make you gain weight, okay? Just like that one healthy meal you ate, it didn't make you lose weight, right? So you don't just fail because you had a treat meal or you missed the gym today or your weight didn't change today, or even if you missed the gym for a week or something like that. You didn't fail just because of that. Success is built off of consistency. Regardless of the minor setbacks, you have to find a healthy balance, okay? Because let's be real, this is life, okay? We're never going to be perfect. I have been in the fitness journey world for over 9 years. And do you think I was perfect for all 9 years of this fitness and health journey? Absolutely not. Absolutely not. I even remember I fell off for a good, I think it was about 3 months. And I remember I was like, great, I'm back to the old me, but I reversed it. Yes, it was 3 months that I fell off, but I took myself back to where I needed to be. Even 3 months, you know what I mean? These are minor setbacks that are always going to come regardless of what we're pursuing. Fitness, school, anything. It doesn't matter. Life will be lifing, right? Life will be lifing. So make sure if you ever do find yourself trying to, you know, figure these things out or trying to get a little more education on it, you can reach out to our 86 medical group. They have some awesome resources there for you between dietitian appointments, cooking classes. You can also reach out to the fitness centers. They have personal training, all the stuff to get us to succeed on that right track again. And also reach out to the fitness centers. They have personal training, all the stuff to get us to succeed on that right track again.

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10: Look, if you had one shot, one opportunity.

A little bit of Lose Yourself by Eminem. Fun fact, that used to be a PR song of mine. Don't judge me. Anyways, let me stop embarrassing myself. I unlocked a new cafe. Was it yesterday? Yes, yesterday in the books, okay? I checked one out over in K-Town and it was really good vibes. I really loved the atmosphere. It was my first time trying it. I've heard about it and recommended to me a couple of times, but it was amazing. And let me say the matcha, top. I had a strawberry matcha there. Oh my gosh. I will be back for the matcha. That is for sure. They had some other flavors too. I think I'm gonna try a different one next time. And also the food, it was so good, yet also like a nutrient dense option, which I really loved. It wasn't just, I mean, don't get me wrong, they also had the pancakes and all that good stuff, but they also had like healthy options, which I really loved. It went really well with my sugary matcha, LOL. But yes, I loved that they had some healthy food. So definitely I'm going to be back there. I need to start venturing out more. I went there with a friend after the gym, and I just feel like this is my sign to go out more. Every time I try something new, I'm like pleasantly surprised. I need to stop living in a box. DJK, stop living in a box, okay? Listen, I can't say the name of the location, unfortunately, but I can give you another coffee recommendation, a coffee spot recommendation that is one of my faves. I actually just got a coffee from there today because it's National Coffee Day, fun fact. But if you are looking for a tasty coffee, you can head over to the Java Cafe over on ROB. They have some delicioso coffee over there. And obviously, it's National Coffee Day. It may be a little too late for it now, but if you missed it today, I recommend going tomorrow. Anyways, talking about the one that I ventured out to in K-Town, though, I'm not allowed to say the name of it, but there are no rules on playing songs. So do with that what you will. Here's a little 9 to 5 by Dolly Parton.

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1: Good afternoon, KMC. This evening there will be cloudy skies and light winds with an overnight low of 63 degrees. Tomorrow expect cloudy skies with light winds and a high of 80 degrees. This is Airman First Class Charles O'Neill reporting for the 21st Operational Weather Squadron at Capon Air Station for AFN the Eagle.
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5: 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Sergeant Sandra Almos, Public Health Command Europe Veterinary Food Inspection Specialist, explains why this job is so important.
6: Food is fuel for the warfighter, and if that food that you put in your body was improperly handled, improperly cooked, or even improperly stored, it can cause foodborne illnesses, and it's the quickest way the warfighter gets pulled out of the fight.
5: To avoid foodborne illness, ensure that the facility you purchase food from undergoes routine inspections. 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

little bit of Freaking Out here on AFN. The Eagle, always a good song, if you ask me. Now, tis the season, okay? I'm not talking about Christmas just yet. It's the spooky season. Slow down, okay? But it's officially that time of the year. I walked out of the house the other morning. I was ready in my gym fit with my gym shorts and everything. I walk out and I got slapped. I got slapped in the face by ice cold air. I could see my breath. I was like, whoa, okay, let me turn around and go get some sweatpants, because absolutely not. So I didn't realize that, wow, it really is about to be October on Thursday. The year has just flown by. But I will say, I am super excited for October. This is my favorite month of the year. Like, I mean, it's just the best month. You can't argue it. You just can't. It's fall. The leaves are changing. Spookiness. Halloween. What else? Scary movies. I don't know. I love it. Fires with s'mores and sweatshirts. Like, I love sweatshirts. Oh my gosh. Anyways, this is like ultimate cozy month of the year. I'm just saying. But anyways, if you are looking for your Halloween costume, I do have to shout out the BX, because when I went there this weekend, I saw a pickle costume. I showed my husband, he wasn't very fond of it, but I was like, look, they have a peanut butter and jelly like matching costume. I thought it was cute, but whatever, he's a lame-o. Anyways, I have some really cute like couples matching ones. I think there was like a rock, paper, and scissors. It was cute. It was amazing. They have all kinds of different costumes over there, and then also Halloween decor. They're loaded up for the season. So if you are looking for any of your spooky things, make sure you head on over to your Ramstein BX. They got it all. They got it all covered there for you, or just your regular schmangular stuff that you need every day. Anyways, we'll be back. Got a little bit of a weather and traffic update for you after, you know, some bangers.

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little bit of goosebumps. Travis Scott here on AFN The Eagle. I got a little bit of a weather update here for you. We got 80 degrees in Kaiserslautern, 77 in Baumholder, 86 euro cents to the US dollar. Traffic is looking clear. It looks like it made it home safe and sound. That is what I love to see on this beautiful Tuesday afternoon. I hope you enjoyed tuning in to AFN The Eagle afternoon show on the wind down with the latest and the greatest, and of course with DJ K. I enjoyed having you here. I hope that you tune into our wake up wave at 7 a.m. tomorrow morning with a DJ Dom, one of the best DJs around. Definitely check him out if you haven't already. And of course, I'll be here tomorrow at 2 p.m. for our wake up wave, lol, for the wind down. I'll be here for that afternoon show. You can tune in. We have some great conversations, mindfulness mission, stars and stripes, great interviews happening tomorrow, and all kinds of good stuff that you don't want to miss. Make sure you tune in on your AFN Go app. It's free. You can also tune in on 105.1 Kaiserslautern or 106.1 Baumholder. Either way you go, you'll be listening to the latest and the greatest as always. I hope you have a beautiful evening and are living it up over there.

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1: The president calls this a big thing for all Americans. Lisa Brady, Fox News, just launching a new government website, America.gov.
2: Our goal is that anything you might need from the United States government will be accessible at your fingertips and very quickly at your command.
1: It's powered by AI.
2: This is one more example of why I will never stifle the growth of technology that will be bigger than the Industrial Revolution.
1: His comments just before a lunch with AI executives, including some who've called for a slowdown because of advanced AI development outpacing guardrails. Former special counsel Jack Smith says his prosecutions of then-former President Trump over the handling of classified documents and the 2020 election had nothing to do with politics.
3: I believe there is no role for politics in the proper administration of justice. A prosecutor's decisions must be based on the facts and the law.
1: Also telling a Senate hearing based on the same facts, he'd make the same decisions again against any former president. But Republicans, including Missouri Senator Eric Schmidt, accused Smith of abusing his authority, getting phone records from members of Congress.
4: I presented him with text messages about him wanting to meet with people that could have obviously been related to the prosecution.
1: Drawing pushback from Minnesota Democrat Amy Klobuchar.
5: I think that people should have their facts straight before they accuse someone of being a dirtbag.
1: The Trump cases were dropped after court rulings and his 2024 election. A judge in Massachusetts hearing arguments as the defense tries to get the murder case against Lindsay Clancy in the deaths of her three children thrown out. Also accusing a holdout juror of misconduct in the recent mistrial.
6: Prosecutors argue that they did prove that Clancy committed the murders through various forms of evidence, and that her mental health problems do not prevent her from being held criminally accountable.
1: Fox's Nate Foy at the courthouse in Plymouth. Another hearing set for November. 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
7: 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In exchange, scholarship recipients will be required to work for the Defense Department for at least 1 year for each year of funding they receive. 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The service is looking for active-duty soldiers, sailors, airmen, and Marines to join its ranks. A Space Force spokesperson said the newest branch needs at least several hundred officers and enlisted personnel. 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I'm Eric White.
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9: Bears quarterback Case Keenum had three total touchdowns Monday night as Chicago defeated Philadelphia 27-7. The Eagles finished with three turnovers and 10 penalties. Khalif Raymond of Chicago, six receptions, 90 yards, and a touchdown. The Giants acquired quarterback J.J. McCarthy from Minnesota. Bucks QB Baker Mayfield will miss at least 3 weeks with a dislocated thumb. And Dolphins star running back Devon Achane is out for the year with a torn ACL. The WNBA playoffs continue Tuesday night. The NHL regular season starts Tuesday, and baseball's wild card openers, four of them are Tuesday, starting with the game in Atlanta, 2 p.m. Eastern time. The Braves host Philadelphia. The Phillies will start pitcher Jesus Luzardo as an opener in game one, just off the injured list. Tuesday night, it's Boston at the Yankees. Red Sox rookie lefty Peyton Tolley will be starting game one in New York. Sonny Gray gets game two.
8: This is the Eagle.
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3: Hey bro, what's OPSEC? I keep hearing people talk about it.
4: OPSEC stands for Operational Security. In short, it's a risk management process designed to protect sensitive information from getting into the wrong hands.
3: Okay, so I can see how Dad's job might need that, but what role would I play?
4: Well, remember how Dad said to not plug our phones into his office computer?
3: Yeah, is that really because of OPSEC?
4: Yes, even small actions like that could reveal sensitive data to cybercriminals or lead to information being stolen or compromised.
3: That makes total sense. You're the smartest brother I've ever had.
4: I'm your only brother.
3: Yeah, I know.
5: Is in full swing? Before you head out for a hike or a walk with the dog, remember these quick safety tips. First, use an insect repellent containing DEET. Next, wear long pants and tuck them into your socks. When you get home, immediately check yourself, your kids, and your pets for ticks. Taking a quick shower can also wash off unattached ticks. So go out, enjoy the outdoors, and stay safe.
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0: ABC News, I'm Wayne Cabot. A Six Flags coaster blamed for over 100 brain injuries is being shut down for good. Magic Mountain in California will permanently retire its X2 coaster with top speeds of 76 miles an hour and seats that rotate 360 degrees forward and backwards. Six Flags says the ride passed safety tests, but they're closing it because it's the right thing to do. Two women suffered severe brain hemorrhages this past summer. You can click on a new government website, a help site, that hit the web today, powered by artificial intelligence.
1: President Trump today doubled down on his calls to not slow down or regulate AI technology as he unveiled America.gov, a new federal government website that uses AI to help connect Americans to federal resources.
2: This is one more example of why I will never stifle the growth of technology that will be bigger than the Industrial Revolution.
1: Amid a fierce debate over safety and regulation of AI, President Trump today meets at the White House with some of the biggest names in the tech industry. CEOs from Anthropic, Google, NVIDIA, Palantir, and Meta. Karen Travers, ABC News, the White House.
0: Lindsay Clancy's lawyer, Kevin Reddington, now says there wasn't enough evidence to prove that she killed her children. The case now in limbo after a court hearing in Massachusetts today, and ABC's Peter Haralambos was there.
3: We didn't really get a clear answer from prosecutors if they're interested in retrying this case. They certainly left that option on the table, but both of them kind of hedged at the end. They basically said they didn't want to set a new trial date because they want to see how these motions work out. Reddington asserted at the very end that he's also busy until June. So really, the big question from this, are we going to see another version of this multi-week spectacle that really captured the country's attention? It's kind of unclear at this point to me.
0: New York Governor Kathy Hochul now calling for an outside counsel to investigate Cornell University's response to a woman's claim that she was gang raped by seven frat brothers 2 years ago. You're listening to ABC News.
4: This is your News in One. Reporting for AFN Europe, I'm Army Sergeant Nick Larocco. Remembering the fallen, U.S. and Dutch service members, government officials, and local residents gathered in Nijmegen, Netherlands to commemorate the anniversary of the 82nd Airborne's crossing of the Vaal River during Operation Market Garden. The memorial ceremony honored the 48 paratroopers who lost their lives crossing the river in assault boats while fighting to liberate the city. Dutch Minister for Arms Procurement and Personnel, Dirk Boswijk, says the memorial reflects the bravery of those who fought for freedom.
5: Well, I think it's very important that we keep remembering the history and the sacrifice that the American troops brought here. I think that commemorations like this, you can see where the fighting happened. You can more understand how courageous these people were.
4: While the battlefield around the Vaal has changed, the river remains, and so does the memory of the men who crossed it. That was your News in One. I'm Army Sergeant Nick Larocco.
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7: Bears quarterback Case Keenum had three total touchdowns Monday night as Chicago defeated Philadelphia 27-7. The Eagles finished with three turnovers and 10 penalties. Khalif Raymond of Chicago, six receptions, 90 yards, and a touchdown. The Giants acquired quarterback J.J. McCarthy from Minnesota. Bucks QB Baker Mayfield will miss at least 3 weeks with a dislocated thumb. And Dolphins star running back Devon Achane is out for the year with a torn ACL. The WNBA playoffs continue Tuesday night. The NHL regular season starts Tuesday, and baseball's wild card openers, four of them are Tuesday, starting with the game in Atlanta, 2 p.m. Eastern time. The Braves host Philadelphia. The Phillies will start pitcher Jesus Luzardo as an opener in game one, just off the injured list. Tuesday night, it's Boston at the Yankees. Red Sox rookie lefty Peyton Tolley will be starting game one in New York. Sonny Gray gets game two.
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0: former special counsel has no regrets. Lisa Brady, Fox News.
1: I stand by my decisions as special counsel, including my decision to bring charges against President Trump.
0: Jack Smith telling a Senate panel there was evidence beyond a reasonable doubt that the then former president had committed serious crimes related to the aftermath of the 2020 election and the handling of classified documents, cases that were ultimately dropped after court rulings and the 2024 Trump election. Republicans say Smith abused his authority, obtaining some lawmakers' phone records.
2: Chairman Chuck Grassley announcing publicly for the first time that Jack Smith obtained physical copies of nearly 4,800 bank checks written by Americans who sent small dollar donations, $15, $20, $25, $30, to support President Trump from 2019 to 2023.
3: Every member of this committee ought to be outraged for what happened to their constituents.
2: In addition to members of Congress, we are learning today that some 50 news organizations, including Fox News, had some of their messages swept up because 87 White House phones from the Trump 1 administration, people that worked at the White House, were communicating with members of the media.
0: Fox's David Spunt in Washington. Police and the FBI returned to a home in Philadelphia searching for more evidence in a case tied to seven missing women.
4: And we've just learned federal investigators have a warrant to remain at the Philadelphia home through at least mid-October. Day two of work at the dilapidated brick home in Philly's Olney neighborhood is done for today, but the search could soon escalate with heavy equipment.
0: Fox's C.B. Cotton, this according to a Philadelphia city councilman. Investigators reportedly searching for DNA and blood while using 3D photography to document that property. For now, the homeowner's son remains in federal custody on forged document and gun charges. 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
7: Bears quarterback Case Keenum had three total touchdowns Monday night as Chicago defeated Philadelphia 27-7. The Eagles finished with three turnovers and 10 penalties. Khalif Raymond of Chicago, six receptions, 90 yards, and a touchdown. The Giants acquired quarterback J.J. McCarthy from Minnesota. Bucks QB Baker Mayfield will miss at least 3 weeks with a dislocated thumb. And Dolphins star running back Devon Achane is out for the year with a torn ACL. The WNBA playoffs continue Tuesday night. The NHL regular season starts Tuesday, and baseball's wild card openers, four of them are Tuesday, starting with the game in Atlanta, 2 p.m. Eastern time. The Braves host Philadelphia. The Phillies will start pitcher Jesus Luzardo as an opener in game one, just off the injured list. Tuesday night, it's Boston at the Yankees. Red Sox rookie lefty Peyton Tolley will be starting game one in New York. Sonny Gray gets game two.

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4: Of America's Military, a weekly segment where we take you through some of the major events from the U.S. military's 250-year history. On September 27, 1941, the SS Patrick Henry, the United States' first Liberty ship, was launched in Baltimore. Named by President Franklin D. Roosevelt to symbolize the mission of restoring freedom to Europe, Liberty ships were mass-produced to keep global Allied supply lines open during World War II. Stay tuned for more next week.
5: I'm Colonel Nick Hague, Space Force Guardian and NASA astronaut. When I launched to the International Space Station on a NASA mission as part of the astronaut program, I was away from home for 171 days. But even on orbit, connection matters. Thanks to the American Forces Network, I stayed in touch with news, sports, and the little things that make the station feel like home. Wherever duty takes us, even into space, staying connected keeps us grounded. Semper Supra.

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1: From ABC News, I'm Wayne Cabot. President Trump says Americans should welcome data centers, saying they'll work to make the community happy as they provide the computing power for artificial intelligence.
2: There's a belief that there should be tremendous self-regulation, and we automatically have regulation with the Department of Justice, the FBI, all of that. But the self-regulation's very important.
1: This after a lunch with AI execs who say regulation is needed to stop AI from escaping human control. We are hearing from the lawyer of one of the seven frat brothers that alleged gang rape 2 years ago at Cornell University.
3: I can't speak to the other people, but solely as to my client, he is unequivocally innocent. And if he saw anything that he thought was wrong or dangerous, he would have reported it. But what he saw did not rise to that level.
1: Attorney Jeremy Sallin telling ABC News his client went to the room where this allegedly happened to see what was going on, where his roommate was. The DA reopening the case now, based partly on a group chat among the frat brothers. Lindsey Clancy's lawyer said today that the case has to end because there's a lack of evidence. Here's ABC's Peter Aralambos.
4: Defense attorney Kevin Grennington made the argument during Clancy's first appearance in court since a triple murder trial ended in a hung jury 3 weeks ago. He asked the judge to effectively throw out the case because he claims prosecutors failed to establish that Clancy killed her three children, even though the insanity defense he made at trial involved arguing that she was in the throes of postpartum psychosis when she strangled her children. Judge William Sullivan didn't issue a ruling from the bench and instead scheduled a hearing on November 2nd to resolve other issues raised by the defense. He could set a trial date then. Peter Aralambos, ABC News.
1: The man who was shot by a federal immigration agent in Austin is being charged by prosecutors for allegedly trying to strike the officer with his car, causing the officer to fire his pistol. First day of the wild card, the Yankees yank Aaron Judge from the series against Boston. Calf injury. You're listening to ABC News.
5: This is your News in One. Reporting for AFN Europe, I'm Army Sergeant Nick Larocco. Remembering the fallen. U.S. and Dutch service members, government officials, and local residents gathered in Nijmegen, Netherlands to commemorate the anniversary of the 82nd Airborne's crossing of the Vaal River during Operation Market Garden. The memorial ceremony honored the 48 paratroopers who lost their lives crossing the river in assault boats while fighting to liberate the city. Dutch Minister for Arms Procurement and Personnel, Dirk Boswijk, says the memorial reflects the bravery of those who fought for freedom.
6: Well, I think it's very important that we keep remembering the history and the sacrifice that the American troops brought here. I think that commemorations like this, you can see where the fighting happened. You can more understand how courageous these people were.
5: While the battlefield around the Vaal has changed, the river remains, and so does the memory of the men who crossed it. That was your News in One. I'm Army Sergeant Nick Larocco.
7: From the Fox Sports Studios in Los Angeles, here's Steve DeSager.
8: Bears quarterback Case Keenum had three total touchdowns Monday night as Chicago defeated Philadelphia 27-7. The Eagles finished with three turnovers and 10 penalties. Khalif Raymond of Chicago, six receptions, 90 yards, and a touchdown. The Giants acquired quarterback J.J. McCarthy from Minnesota. Bucks QB Baker Mayfield will miss at least 3 weeks with a dislocated thumb. And Dolphins star running back Devon Achane is out for the year with a torn ACL. The WNBA playoffs continue Tuesday night. The NHL regular season starts Tuesday, and baseball's wild card openers, four of them are Tuesday, starting with the game in Atlanta, 2 p.m. Eastern time. The Braves host Philadelphia. The Phillies will start pitcher Jesus Luzardo as an opener in game one, just off the injured list. Tuesday night, it's Boston at the Yankees. Red Sox rookie lefty Peyton Tolley will be starting game one in New York. Sonny Gray gets game two.
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1: You know what? I have been feeling a little overwhelmed lately, so I'll give it a try.
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1: Hey, Brenda. 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
1: 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Just make sure you have your ID.
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1: This is a Fox News alert. A verdict just reached in Ohio on Lisa Brady. In the case against a former pastor and one-time American Idol contestant, Caleb Flynn, charged with murdering his wife, Ashley.
2: As to verdict to count one, aggravated murder. We, the jury in this case, being duly impaneled and sworn, find the defendant, Caleb C. Flynn, guilty of aggravated murder, as charged in count one of the indictment.
1: The judge repeating it for the other counts in the indictment. This only a few hours after the jury got the case. He'll face life in prison. Flynn sent messages about wanting to kill his wife to his mistress, who testified at the trial. And prosecutors say he staged the scene to look like a home break-in. The defense telling the jury any evidence was circumstantial. The gun was never found, and none of Ashley's blood was found on Flynn. But again, after just a few hours of deliberations, the jury just convicting Caleb Flynn in the killing of his wife. The president calls it a form of protection, a document signed by tech leaders today, pledging standards, responsibility, and layers of review after a big meeting on AI.
3: Leading AI executives, federal regulators, the vice president, the speaker of the House, and President Trump met for a multi-hour lunch about a technology the president says could be bigger than the Industrial Revolution.
4: I don't know if that's so, but everyone seems to think it is, and it could be substantially bigger.
3: President Trump says there was a lot of commonality in the room.
4: Well, there's a belief that there should be tremendous self-regulation, and we automatically have regulation with the Department of Justice, the FBI, all of that.
3: The president has pushed back on calls for Congress to impose new AI regulations, arguing he will not stifle growth or see American dominance.
1: Fox's Jared Halpern at the White House. Back-to-back losses on Wall Street. The Dow down 130 at the bell. 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
5: 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I'm Eric White.
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7: Bears quarterback Case Keenum had three total touchdowns Monday night as Chicago defeated Philadelphia 27-7. The Eagles finished with three turnovers and 10 penalties. Khalif Raymond of Chicago, six receptions, 90 yards, and a touchdown. The Giants acquired quarterback J.J. McCarthy from Minnesota. Bucks QB Baker Mayfield will miss at least 3 weeks with a dislocated thumb. And Dolphins star running back Devon Achane is out for the year with a torn ACL. The WNBA playoffs continue Tuesday night. The NHL regular season starts Tuesday, and baseball's wild card openers, four of them are Tuesday, starting with the game in Atlanta, 2 p.m. Eastern time. The Braves host Philadelphia. The Phillies will start pitcher Jesus Luzardo as an opener in game one, just off the injured list. Tuesday night, it's Boston at the Yankees. Red Sox rookie lefty Peyton Tolley will be starting game one in New York. Sonny Gray gets game two.
8: AFN, the Eagle. Turn it up.
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6: I'm Colonel Nick Haig, Space Force Guardian and NASA astronaut. 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

0: ABC News. I'm Lindsay Davis, anchor of Prime, streaming weeknights on ABC News Live. President Trump wants Americans to welcome the data centers that polls show most Americans do not want. He says the developers of these power-hungry plants will work to make communities happy by supplying oil, gas, schools, and financial assistance. One developer in Pennsylvania is offering local residents $10,000 if their data center is approved. Today, Trump had lunch with AI execs who say regulation is needed to stop AI from escaping human control. More from ABC's Elizabeth Schulze.
1: One of the questions is there anything baseline that these companies can agree on? We have seen the leaders of Google, OpenAI, Anthropic, for example, say that they would get behind a uniform definition of safety standards, just some sort of parameters to say, okay, if a model does this and it's really misaligned with what humans want it to do, that's a bad thing, and here are some of the actions we should take.
0: The Supreme Court ruled today 6-3 that the Trump administration can continue deporting migrants to third countries without notice. Human rights groups say the administration has sent 25,000 people to places where they often know no one. A Venezuelan DoorDash driver shot in the back by ICE in Austin is now being charged with causing the officer to fire his pistol by allegedly trying to ram the officer with his car. Facing hostile questions from Republican senators, special counsel Jack Smith defended bringing two federal cases against President Trump for trying to overturn the 2020 election and for the classified documents found at Mar-a-Lago.
2: I stand by my decisions as special counsel, including my decision to bring charges against President Trump. I made those decisions without regard to President Trump's political association, activities, beliefs, or candidacy in the 2024 presidential election.
0: Smith calls it an outrage that so many deputies were fired over their work. Republicans claim it is Smith who weaponized the Justice Department by going after Trump. 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
4: I'm Senior Airman Maria Washler. In India, U.S. and Indian Army forces participated in the closing ceremony of Exercise Yudhabhyas 2026. During its 22nd iteration, this exercise strengthened the trust and interoperability both armies will carry into future trainings. In New Zealand, senior army leaders from across the Indo-Pacific attended the opening ceremony of the 50th Indo-Pacific Army Management Seminar. The event aims to provide a platform for collaborative problem-solving to address regional challenges and contingencies. And in the Philippines, Hawaii Air National Guard and Philippines Air Force personnel strengthened air defense interoperability during a ground radar air defense subject matter exchange, which continues to develop professional relationships over several decades of cooperation. This has been your Pacific Pulse. I'm Senior Airman Maria Washler.
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6: Baseball's postseason is here. Wild card round in the National League best of three series is underway in Atlanta, and the Phillies and Braves are tied up at one apiece playing in the sixth inning. Chris Sale has struck out seven so far for the Braves. Jesus Luzardo has struck out six for Philadelphia. It's game one of the best of three, Phillies and Braves tied up at one. Yankees and Red Sox play later on tonight, 8 o'clock Eastern time. Yankees did leave Aaron Judge off of their wild card roster, but they did include Giancarlo Stanton and Trent Grisham. Red Sox included pitcher Garrett Crochet on their roster. The Associated Press reports the NFL has cut ticket prices for the Colts Commanders game in London this Sunday in hopes of making it a sellout. Vikings elevated quarterback Max Brosmer from the practice squad while the Giants released wide receiver Odell Beckham Jr. Tonight, the NHL's regular season gets underway with five games, including the defending Stanley Cup champion Hurricanes, home in Raleigh to the Florida Panthers.

0: know that the Army Substance Abuse Prevention Program does more than their alcohol and drug awareness campaign? 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

0: guilty verdict in a high-profile murder case. I'm Lisa Lacera, Fox News. A former American Idol contestant convicted of killing his wife.
1: A jury in Miami County, Ohio, finding Caleb Flynn guilty on all 9 counts, including aggravated murder.
2: We, the jury in this case, being duly impaneled and sworn, find the defendant, Caleb C. Flynn, guilty.
1: The judge revoking the 40-year-old's bond, setting a sentencing hearing for October 5th. Prosecutors say Flynn, a former American Idol contestant and pastor, fatally shot his 37-year-old wife, Ashley, at their Tip City home in February and staged the scene to look like a home invasion, pointing to thousands of texts between him and his mistress, Aaliyah Botner, as proof of a motive. Botner, who testified, reading messages Flynn sent her, including one stating he wanted his wife, quote, dead and gone.
0: Fox's Christian Goodwin, the defense, had argued no murder weapon was recovered. President Trump sitting down with tech leaders this afternoon to sign a safety agreement for artificial intelligence.
3: There's a belief that there should be tremendous self-regulation, and we automatically have regulation with the Department of Justice, the FBI, all of that. But the self-regulation is very important.
0: Meta CEO Mark Zuckerberg says the agreement includes a set of principles and commitments to build internal control. Still, the CEO of Anthropic is calling for a slowdown in the development of AI, saying the technology has very real risks. In a 6-3 order, the Supreme Court is allowing the Trump administration to continue quick deportations of migrants to countries other than their own while the justices consider whether the policy is legal. The order lifts a lower court requirement for migrants to get a chance to object before being sent to countries where they have no ties. The Supreme Court will hear arguments in December. Wall Street stocks drifted lower as long-term treasury yields ticked higher. The Dow lost 155. The Nasdaq minus 22. 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
4: This is your News in One. Reporting for AFN Europe, I'm Army Sergeant Nick Larocco. Remembering the fallen. U.S. and Dutch service members, government officials, and local residents gathered in Nijmegen, Netherlands to commemorate the anniversary of the 82nd Airborne's crossing of the Vaal River during Operation Market Garden. The memorial ceremony honored the 48 paratroopers who lost their lives crossing the river in assault boats while fighting to liberate the city. Dutch Minister for Arms Procurement and Personnel, Dirk Boswijk, says the memorial reflects the bravery of those who fought for freedom.
5: Well, I think it's very important that we keep remembering the history and the sacrifice that the American troops brought here. I think that commemorations like this, you can see where the fighting happened. You can more understand how courageous these people were.
4: While the battlefield around the Vaal has changed, the river remains, and so does the memory of the men who crossed it. That was your News in One. I'm Army Sergeant Nick Larocco.
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7: What a way to start off baseball's postseason.
8: Swinging a fly ball to deep right field. That's in Hill. Back to the wall. That is gone! It's gone! Riley rattles one out of here as he gave it a ride. And the Braves take the lead of the eighth.
7: And the Braves would win by that count over the Phillies in game one of their best of three NL wild card series. Braves Radio Network on the call as Atlanta is up 1-0, rallying from that 3-2 deficit in the eighth as Austin Riley is the hero. It's one of four wild card games today. White Sox and Astros coming up at 5:00 Eastern. Yankees and Red Sox play at 8 Eastern with no Aaron Judge on the Yankees wild card roster, but Giancarlo Stanton is there. Cubs and Padres in San Diego to wrap up the night. New York Giants released wide receiver Odell Beckham Jr. NHL's regular season starts tonight.
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1: From ABC News, I'm Dave Packer. President Trump holding a high-profile meeting with some of the biggest names in the tech industry. The meeting comes as the nation's AI chiefs are issuing dire warnings and calling for a slowdown in AI development before it poses a serious threat to humanity. After the meeting, the president claiming AI companies will be responsible for self-policing the technology.
2: I believe they're going to be used for the good, and when they're not, we're going to be able to nab them. But there's going to be a tremendous self-policing aspect.
1: Mr. Trump is considering a watchdog, a committee that would include some of those tech leaders. New York's governor today calling for an outside independent investigation into Cornell University's response to a Jane Doe allegation of a gang rape at a fraternity. The university saying in part that it's committed to working with state officials. This as
3: prosecutors in central New York are re-examining allegations against seven fraternity brothers accused in a civil lawsuit of pressuring a then 20-year-old Cornell student into snorting ketamine, drinking rum, and engaging in sexual acts with her, all without her consent.
1: ABC's Aaron Katursky. The case is being reopened nearly 2 years after prosecutors declined to file charges. A massive cyber attack at the FBI, hackers stealing personal data, potentially tens of thousands of employees. ABC's Pierre Thomas.
4: And this evening, we want to remember hate.
5: The key question, what do the hackers plan to do with this massive amount of FBI data? Last night, the group Shiny Hunters telling reporters they don't plan to publish the FBI's private information, suggesting they stole the data to refute FBI claims that they often overstate the scale of their hacks. Clearly, the FBI does not trust them, warning its employees.
1: A Kentucky state trooper killed during a traffic stop on I-65. Public information officer trooper Caden Parker memorialized his co-worker.
4: And this evening, we want to remember Hayden Phillips, not simply as a trooper, but as a person.
1: Authorities searching for the suspect, warning that person could be armed and dangerous. You're listening to ABC News.
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7: I'm Senior Airman Maria Washler. In India, U.S. and Indian Army forces participated in the closing ceremony of Exercise Yudhabhyas 2026. During its 22nd iteration, this exercise strengthened the trust and interoperability both armies will carry into future trainings. In New Zealand, senior army leaders from across the Indo-Pacific attended the opening ceremony of the 50th Indo-Pacific Army Management Seminar. The event aims to provide a platform for collaborative problem-solving to address regional challenges and contingencies. And in the Philippines, Hawaii Air National Guard and Philippines Air Force personnel strengthened air defense interoperability during a ground radar air defense subject matter exchange, which continues to develop professional relationships over several decades of cooperation. This has been your Pacific Pulse. I'm Senior Airman Maria Washler.
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9: Baseball's postseason is here, and it started off today in Atlanta with the Braves down 3-2 in the bottom of the eighth inning. Austin Riley came to the plate for Atlanta.
10: Swing and a fly ball to deep right field. That sends Hill back to the wall. That is good! It's good! Riley rattles one out of here, and the Braves take the lead in the eighth. 5-3 Atlanta.
9: And that would be the final over the Phillies on the Braves radio network. So Atlanta's up 1-0 in the best of three series. Game two in Atlanta tomorrow. Game one of the American League wildcard series in Houston is underway, and the White Sox have jumped out to a 3-0 lead on the Astros in their game one. Yankees and Red Sox 8 Eastern. Padres and Cubs follow in San Diego. The Giants today released wide receiver Odell Beckham Jr. NHL's regular season is underway. Panthers and Hurricanes currently scoreless with 7:34 left in the first in Raleigh.
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She'll be alright. No riding shining armored knight. She will save herself this time. And in fact, tonight, she did confirm. The cold never lasts, my darling. It just teaches the heart how

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0: What? Why?
1: You don't listen to AFN, do you? Here.
2: So France has just banned nicotine pouches. 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And if you do bring in pouch nicotine like Zyns or Velos or Velos or any other non-medically approved nicotine pouches, you could be facing significant fines and even imprisonment.
1: So leave that stuff behind and let's go have a good time.
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3: Impossible! 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
1: Defending the investigations. I'm Lisa Lucera, Fox News. Former special counsel Jack Smith appearing before the Senate Judiciary Committee as lawmakers question whether the probes of President Trump were politically motivated.
2: Smith charged Trump with attempting to overturn the 2020 presidential election and storing classified documents at his Palm Beach estate. Both cases were thrown out after the Supreme Court said sitting presidents enjoyed broad immunity. Republicans say Smith obtained physical copies of nearly 4,800 checks written by Americans who sent small dollar donations to support Trump from 2019 to 2023, though it's unclear why Smith needed them. Lawmakers pressed Smith on why he received toll phone records from members of Congress, which included phone numbers, time, date, and length of calls, but not what was said.
1: Fox's Davis Punt in Washington. The leaders of the country's top tech firms met with President Trump today and signed off on an agreement that the president says will put guardrails on artificial intelligence, shrugging off concerns that the technology could end up in the wrong hands.
3: A good actor can do tremendous in terms of medical. It's already taking place. They're finding solutions to problems that they've never thought even possible. And they're coming up with medical solutions that are incredible. A lot of other things very positive. And a bad actor is going to get caught.
1: The CEO of Anthropic, who was at the meeting, continues to call for a slowdown on artificial intelligence, saying it has real risks. The remnants of Hurricane Polo bringing more rain to the Southwest, where people are already dealing with flooding. The